0: in the morning,
1: running errands,
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0: 93.9. Stitch, when was the last time you were, or Lauren, I don't know. Maybe,
1: when's the last time I went to the bathroom?
0: No, maybe, when was the last time you were in a mosh pit?
1: Oh, that happens a lot every show.
2: I was in one recently.
0: Were you really?
2: Yeah.
1: Yeah, throwing bows, dude.
2: It was a Trivium and Bullet for my Valentine concert.
1: That's badass.
0: Wow, okay.
2: Yeah.
0: This was a Devil Skin concert. Never heard of Devil Skin.
1: Never, but I'm cool with it. It's almost like I would name my metal band Cat Skin.
0: This is my favorite definition ever for this particular bodily function.
1: Okay.
0: A Devil Skin concert in, I believe this was
1: in Japan or something?
0: Ireland.
1: Dude.
2: Okay.
1: European.
2: All right. That's different because there's a lot of tricky leprechauns in Ireland.
1: Sure. Also,
2: okay?
1: European metal is a whole nother thing.
2: Yeah, that is a whole nother ball game. Okay,
0: so
2: what's up?
0: A Devil Skin concert got chaotic after a middle-aged attendee allegedly, quote, shook a log.
1: Shook a log.

0: They resumed, and police identified the culprit. No charges were filed.
1: Like, what?
2: None?
1: Okay, listen.
2: That's disgusting.
1: Well, honestly.
2: That's a, oh, no.
1: Okay, I mean, because you can't control bodily functions. You can't.
0: Yeah, you can.
2: You can.
0: Yes, you can.
1: Not all the time,
0: all
1: man.
0: The, all
2: bare
0: the time.
2: Minimum, he could have put his hand up there and how held many, it just, in place.
0: Just too many. Maybe too much booze. Maybe, I don't know.
2: Pinch
0: yes,
2: off
0: you can.
2: The turtle.
0: Yes, you can.
1: He didn't throw it.
0: No, no, he just shook it out. Shook the log, as they say.
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12: From the Waring Sturgis Ford Weather Center, I'm meteorologist Ember Sky. Showers and thunderstorms develop tonight, becoming steadier after midnight with a low of 68. Thursday starts cloudy before clearing with a high near 90. Friday stays sunny, topping out near 91.

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1: Whoa.
0: All right, coming up, we're going to party tomorrow night with Tripwire.
2: Yeah, we are.
0: We're going to party tomorrow night.
1: I'm so excited.
2: Tripwire. I'm going to bring my baby, and maybe I'll sing a song with Tim. He probably will make me.
1: What's the weather supposed to be like tomorrow night? Is it cooler?
0: I think it is.
2: I think it cools down a little bit.
3: It's supposed to be. Okay. Oh, speaking of.
2: Last night was beautiful, by the way.
3: Okay,
1: was
3: so
1: it?
3: This is super. I'm deep breaths, right? This weekend, Sunday's going to be 105. Okay.
1: We said that, but it didn't get quite up to that last weekend.
3: This Sunday. It did. It was in triple digits last weekend, too. Yep. This Sunday's supposed to be 105. Now, the very first Friday temperature has come out for a week from Friday.
2: For the rally.
3: For the rally.
1: Oh.
2: 87.
3: 85.
2: Perfect.
1: Love it, Mother Nature. Let's keep it going.
3: That's like when the very first line comes out for a football game, though, right?
1: Yeah, that's fair.
2: So it'll definitely change.
1: Yeah.
3: So
2: let's hope it goes down.
1: But I think the baseline of where it's saying it's starting at.
3: Exactly. If everybody manifests, at least 85 is the hottest, we might be okay.
1: But I'm going to pray like 10 times a day on that.
3: My gut tells me that it's going to get hotter than that. But we're going to see. Anyway, that's the official a week from Friday temperature for the rally to begin.
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1: All right, that's it for us. Thank you very much for listening. Second Shift, Lauren, Stitch, Houston.
2: The blonde one.
3: Love you guys.
1: We are all done for a Wednesday night. Yeah, Wednesday night. Right?
3: Is it Wednesday?
1: Yep, Wednesday
3: Gosh,
1: night. Oh, my
3: this
1: goodness.
3: This week has been flying by. 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
1: It has been kind of fast. 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And then
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1: Yep, sign up for the tickets to win shows at the Central States Fair and Rodeo as well, because that will be 3 weeks from this Friday. 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We'll talk to you again tomorrow afternoon at 3 o'clock. Have a wonderful night.
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12: From the Waring Sturgis Ford Weather Center, I'm meteorologist Ember Sky. Showers and thunderstorms develop tonight, becoming steadier after midnight with a low of 68. Thursday starts cloudy before clearing with a high near 90. Friday stays sunny, topping out near 91.

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1: I knew it.
0: Lauren Style, Stitch. I'm Mark Houston. We're your second ship. Thank you very much for listening. This is Billie Eilish. What was I made for? More great music coming up. Have a great Wednesday night. Thanks so much for listening to the second shift.

All right, let's do this. Mario Courtney Lopez back behind the mic, fired up to be hanging with you for the next few hours. 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Plus, we're going to put the spotlight on someone doing something positive in the world with our good deed Lopezzi. 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Talk Shark Week and more, so turn it up. Let's go. You're on with Mario and Courtney Lopez. 93.9 The Mix.

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1: Yo, Mara Courtney Lopez mentioned the other day it's Shark Week. Well, one woman is going overboard to show her love for the ocean predators. Emily Morrison is a shark biologist and owner of a shark fossil diving tour company and has 106 shark tats all over her body. Whoa.
2: Whoa.
1: That's a commitment.
2: That makes her the Guinness World Records holder for having the most sharks tattooed on a female body. Ooh. Emily says her shark fascination started when she saw Jaws at the age of 8. She'll appear on My Strange Shark Addiction, which is part of the Discovery Channel's annual Shark Week.
1: You know, every year they come up with a funny little twist to their shark angle, and My Strange Shark Addiction is definitely that.
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4: 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More Mario Lopez coming up.
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10: From the Waring Sturgis Ford Weather Center, I'm meteorologist Ember Sky. Showers and thunderstorms develop tonight, becoming steadier after midnight with a low of 68. Thursday starts cloudy before clearing with a high near 90. Friday stays sunny, topping out near 91.
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0: Mario Lopez, Music Rolls On, right after Frasier breaks down a few of the new things hitting TV and streaming.
1: The Devil Wears Prada 2 streams on Disney Plus and Hulu starting today. Anne Hathaway's Andy Sachs returns to Runway as features editor, helping Meryl Streep's Miranda Priestly navigate a PR crisis in this stylish sequel.
0: Oh, it started streaming pretty soon from the release.
1: Yeah, okay. It just came out the other week, I think. The Proud Family, Louder and Prouder, drops its final season on Disney Plus with all 10 episodes. And The Idaho Murders, The College Nightmare on Netflix. Through body cam footage, texts, and interviews with loved ones, this documentary investigates the horrifying murder of four University of Idaho students.
0: So I saw the Hulu rendition of The Idaho Murders, and oh my gosh, it is just a complete nightmare. And now the murderer is trying to claim his innocence.
1: What?
0: He's saying he changed it, his plea, to not guilty, so it's going to be very interesting.
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your cigarette break. It's like 10,000 spoons when all you need is a knife. It's meeting the man of my dreams and then meeting his beautiful wife.

0: All right, a few more songs. I'm going to take up a new case in Cordo's Court. Mario and Courtney Lopez here. While Cordo's Court is for entertainment purposes only, if you happen to find yourself in a tough spot, maybe a disagreement with a friend or a family member, or you just need some good old-fashioned advice, we'd love to help you out. 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Don't move. Cordo's Court coming up next.
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1: You're on Mario Courtney Lopez. Time to get to this week's court case in Courtney's Court. All right, this week's case comes from Laura in Nevada. She says, I just found out that my boyfriend of 4 years has a secret child. The kid is 5 years old and predates me. Apparently, he fathered this child by accident while visiting Australia before we met. Whoopsies!
2: Oh.
1: And just learned about his existence about a year ago, but has been keeping it a secret from me ever since. I found this out when I saw on Venmo that he sent money to a woman. I asked him about it. First he lied, then he came out with the truth days later. How should I handle this? Can I trust him? Ooh, this is a good one.
3: You know, the fact that this happened before you, thank goodness, I don't know why he's just not being honest with you. Maybe he thinks that you wouldn't want to be with him if, you know, I don't know what you guys talk about for the future. But obviously this was an accident and he's being a man about it and hopefully being a father. And he should have just told you how to handle it in the future.
1: I think if he comes clean and you approach him about it, then
3: maybe give him another chance.
2: But it seems like he's trying to step up if he's sending money, like he's trying to be responsible or something.
3: Right. But is this hush money?
2: I mean, it could be.
1: Well, let's not read too much into it.
2: It's in Australia.
4: Coming up. More Mario Lopez coming up.
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1: From the Waring Sturgis Ford Weather Center, I'm meteorologist Ember Sky. Showers and thunderstorms develop tonight, becoming steadier after midnight with a low of 68. Thursday starts cloudy before clearing with a high near 90. Friday stays sunny, topping out near 91.
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Of course, we're going to take care of everything. Round trip airfare, 2 nights hotel, 2 tickets to the show. I've seen the show. It's hilarious. You'll love it. 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

0: I'm Mario Lopez, keeping the music coming your way as we squeeze in some quick buzz. Mariah celebrating the 30th anniversary of her album Daydream by dropping new live versions of songs from the album. Songlist isn't out yet, but the original Daydream album, Always Be My Baby and One Sweet Day, which she did with Boyz II Men, Daydream 30th Anniversary Edition includes rarities, remixes, and live versions. Oh my gosh, 30 years. I can't believe it. I remember when this came out, and Mariah's been a constant presence since then.
1: So was I alive?
0: Oh my gosh. You were like 20. Yeah. Allmora.com to find out more.
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1: You're on Mario Lopez. Christmas only 148 days away.
2: What?
1: Of course, we just celebrated Christmas in July this past weekend as well. So what will the It toy be this Christmas? Predictions are out. If you've stepped foot in a Target in the past few years, odds are you've seen the Tony aisle, which has a wall of children's characters like Moana and Blippi. The Tonys are made to sit on a Tony box, a screen-free audio player that costs about $130, but the new version is already being called the It Toy of Christmas 2026. Tony Box Lite, a smaller travel-friendly audio player that's nearly half the cost of the original model. 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
18: 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I absolutely believe that J.J. 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
7: From the Waring Sturgis Ford Weather Center, I'm meteorologist Ember Sky. Showers and thunderstorms develop tonight, becoming steadier after midnight with a low of 68. Thursday starts cloudy before clearing with a high near 90. Friday stays sunny, topping out near 91.
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0: Alvaro Courtney Lopez, keeping the music coming at you as we remind you that our iHeartRadio Music Festival presented by Capital One is back September 18th and 19th in Vegas. 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

0: Here, I'm Mario Lopez, keeping the music going as I let you know that if you're a Shaboozy fan, you might want to check out Fallon tonight. Shaboozy is set to join Jimmy, probably going to talk a bit about his first ever comic book series, which he just debuted at Comic-Con. That's a trip. The Outlaw Cherry Lee is the name of it, described as a cinematic outlaw revenge story set in the Old West with a tragic love story at its center with some revisionist Western themes. Okay, I love me a Western. Right now, let's get back to music.
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1: I'm Mario Lopez. You know, I don't think you really need a degree to try and become a TikToker, but Arizona State University is now offering a new degree in content creation. Oh, this is not good for the MO of Arizona State. Or maybe it is. They're just leaning
0: maybe they're just
1: it.
0: Ahead of the game.
1: Maybe. Students are going to learn how to create powerful content across video, podcasts, and social media. They're going to have classes in building their brand, videography, audience analytics, and podcast production. One of the most talked about classes is called How to Become an Influencer. I cannot believe this. It's sort of arbitrary, though, isn't it?
0: Yeah, anyway, it's not. I don't know that there's a formula that will work every time for that.
1: Right. Instead of writing a senior thesis, students are actually building an online audience, and by graduation, they're expected to have real followers and even sponsors. You know, we laugh, but there are people making real money in this space, so maybe they are onto something. I don't know if you'd want to put all your eggs in this basket, but I think if you can do it in addition to something else, why not?
0: Maybe this should be your minor.
1: There you go.
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21: From the Waring Sturgis Ford Weather Center, I'm meteorologist Ember Sky. Showers and thunderstorms develop tonight, becoming steadier after midnight with a low of 68. Thursday starts cloudy before clearing with a high near 90. Friday stays sunny, topping out near 91.
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0: Quick reminder to hit us up on Instagram, @OnWithMarioLopez. Click follow to join the fam. Mario Lopez here. Honestly, it's just a great way to keep up with all our radio fun. Life behind the scenes at Casa Lopez. Just posted a bunch of pics of taking my boys to check out WWE Monday Night Raw. It was so much fun. Me reuniting with some of my former Bayside classmates for a good cause. Lopez Fam Bam dance vids, @OnWithMarioLopez on IG for all of that and more.
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0: Mario Courtney Lopez here letting you know that we got your chance to see the Backstreet Boys at the Sphere in Vegas. 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
1: You're on Mario Lopez, quickly putting the spotlight on someone doing something positive in the world with our good deed Lopezzi. Who are we honoring this week?
2: A 16-year-old California State Parks lifeguard, identified by his mother only as Ryder. He rescued a 10-year-old boy that had been knocked down by some powerful waves. The boy was swept about 15 yards offshore in a heavy 8 to 10-foot surf caused by a distant storm swell. Ooh. Ryder immediately ran into the pounding shore break, locked onto the exhausted child, and held on while repeatedly ducking on crashing waves. And these waves were crazy. A second lifeguard and some bystanders helped finish the rescue. The boy was unharmed, checked by paramedics, reunited with his family, but dramatic video went viral. You can watch this kid just get pummeled by waves, but he never lets go of this other kid.
1: Wow.
2: President Trump even weighed in on social media after seeing the footage, saying, "We're going to bring this heroic young man and his family into the White House with

0: perhaps the boy he saved and give him a high civilian honor. Very brave. He deserves it.
1: Way to go, Ryder. That is awesome. And that is so difficult. So we're having a heat wave out here in L.A., but there is a hurricane happening yes. in Baja California, which is causing all these swells and currents. And oh, my gosh, have you ever been caught in a strong current? I have.
0: That's the storm that caused it.
1: It is incredibly scary. And you can die. It can be fatal. So this rider is a real-life hero. Good for him.
2: More Mario Lopez coming up.
1: Hey, Mario Lopez here. 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
17: From the Waring Sturgis Ford Weather Center, I'm meteorologist Ember Sky. Showers and thunderstorms develop tonight, becoming steadier after midnight with a low of 68. Thursday starts cloudy before clearing with a high near 90. Friday stays sunny, topping out near 91.
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1: Madison Beer and Justin Herbert are engaged. Check out the engagement photos and find out everything we know.
0: My quarterback from the LA Chargers got locked down. Good for him. He'll devote all that extra energy he has now towards hopefully the game in the field, and I'm happy for him.
1: Crazy story about a Georgia man who was bitten by a shark while saving his pregnant fiance in Florida.
0: Oh, that happens a lot in Florida.
1: It is Shark Week.
0: Yes, and in very shallow water. It's scary.
1: And Ariana Grande seemingly hints at a rekindled romance with ex Ricky Alvarez as we all get ready for a new album drop this Friday. You get the scoop on Ricky.

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0: I'm Mario Lopez. Got some July 29th birthdays to celebrate shortly. Hang tight for that as we quickly recognize today's obscure holiday. What are we celebrating today, Fraser?
1: I'm going to give you a choice. Okay. It's National Lasagna Day or National Chicken Wing Day.
0: I'm going to go National Chicken Wing Day. It's a little hot.
1: I'm doing both.
0: For lasagna. During the summertime, I don't eat as much just because it's so hot. My appetite isn't as strong as it usually is. And being that I just got back from Buffalo, I can appreciate a good chicken wing. So, yeah, let's go chicken wings.
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1: All right, let's get to today's celeb birthdays. What up, Mario Lopez here, along with producer Frazier, who's going to shout him out as I try to guess the ages.
2: Wanya Morris from Boys to Men.
1: I'm going to say he is 55.
2: He is 53.
1: Oh, okay.
2: 53. Country singer Martina McBride. You're in your country phase.
1: Yeah, Martina. I'm going to say Martina's 48.
2: 60.
1: Wow, she looks amazing.
2: Ken Burns, documentarian.
1: He knows how to put a documentary together, and boy, are they long.
2: They are long.
1: 72.
2: 73.
1: Okay, pretty close.
2: And from Project Runway, Tim Gunn.
1: 63.
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1: Wow.
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13: From the Waring Sturgis Ford Weather Center, I'm meteorologist Ember Sky. Showers and thunderstorms develop tonight, becoming steadier after midnight with a low of 68. Thursday starts cloudy before clearing with a high near 90. Friday stays sunny, topping out near 91.
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0: 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Love hearing from your questions, comments, whatever you got. A few more songs. I'm going to dive into our mentions to see what's on your mind, so don't move.
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1: All right, at Omari Lopez on IG, at Omari on Facebook and X. Love hearing from you. Questions, comments, random thoughts, whatever you got. Who's this one from, Frazier?
2: This is from at Barely Betsy. How the heck are we only 5 months away from 2027? I feel like 2 minutes ago, I was worried about Y2K. I blinked, and now people born in 1990 are only 14 years away from being 50.
1: Whoa, what? Barely Betsy, when you say it like that, that sounds wild. I've been thinking a lot about getting older in the future. I don't know why.
2: I think about time a lot, too.
1: It's been messing with me, and I feel very blessed, and I'm always a very positive person, but I don't know why it's just kind of been on my mind. But you know what? Getting older beats the alternative.
2: Yes.
1: The alternative is you're not getting older. And
2: you're dead.
1: You're dead. So here we go. Hey. So thumbs up for getting older.
2: And now we can live to 156.
1: That's right.
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9: From the Waring Sturgis Ford Weather Center, I'm meteorologist Ember Sky. Showers and thunderstorms develop tonight, becoming steadier after midnight with a low of 68. Thursday starts cloudy before clearing with a high near 90. Friday stays sunny, topping out near 91.
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1: You're on Mario Lopez, and if you happen to be in the Chicago area this weekend, Lollapalooza. I remember the first Lollapalooza, by the way. We were just talking about yesteryear. Perry Farrell from Jane's Addiction.
2: It used to tour. It used to go around like to a bunch of cities. Now it's just in one.
1: It did. That was the original city when they kicked it off. And it's a pretty good documentary, too. Anyway, they're kicking off in the Windy City tomorrow. If you're not in Chicago, good news is highlights are going to stream on Hulu and Disney Plus. Each day, there's a great lineup. Smashing Pumpkins, Lord, Somber, The Neighborhood, Youngblood, Charlie XCX, Tate McRae, Olivia Dean, Lil Uzi Vert, 5 Seconds of Summer, Zara Larsson, a whole bunch of artists. Allmari.com to see who else.
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1: All right, Mario Lopez here. Almost time to head home, but not before we squeeze in one last thing. Purple Rain is headed to Broadway. Yes. My favorite movies back in the day. Prince, of course, wrote and starred in this and had one of the most successful soundtracks of all time. Stage adaptation of the film. It's set to run at the Majestic in New York. It became a box office hit in the 80s with nearly $100 million worldwide earned and inspired a Grammy-winning album of the same name. The musical is going to feature over 20 of Prince's iconic hits, including When Doves Cry, I Would Die For You, and more. Previews begin on March 12, 2027, with opening night set for April 12. Oh, totally going to see this!
2: Mario Lopez will be right back.
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14: From the Waring Sturgis Ford Weather Center, I'm meteorologist Ember Sky. Showers and thunderstorms develop tonight, becoming steadier after midnight with a low of 68. Thursday starts cloudy before clearing with a high near 90. Friday stays sunny, topping out near 91.
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Almari.com for more of our radio fun. 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
10: From the Waring Sturgis Ford Weather Center, I'm meteorologist Ember Sky. Showers and thunderstorms develop tonight, becoming steadier after midnight with a low of 68. Thursday starts cloudy before clearing with a high near 90. Friday stays sunny, topping out near 91.
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12: From the Waring Sturgis Ford Weather Center, I'm meteorologist Ember Sky. Showers and thunderstorms develop tonight, becoming steadier after midnight with a low of 68. Thursday starts cloudy before clearing with a high near 90. Friday stays sunny, topping out near 91.
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1: From the Waring Sturgis Ford Weather Center, I'm meteorologist Ember Sky. Showers and thunderstorms overnight, with patchy smoke developing late and a low near 68. Later today, showers and storms are possible before skies gradually clear, topping out near 90. Friday stays sunny with a high near 91.
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3: 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I still believe that. Wow. I absolutely believe that J.J. McCarthy will be traded before week one.
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6: From the Waring Sturgis Ford Weather Center, I'm meteorologist Ember Sky. Showers and thunderstorms overnight with patchy smoke developing late and a low near 68. Later today, showers and storms are possible before skies gradually clear, topping out near 90. Friday stays sunny with a high near 91.
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7: From the Waring Sturgis Ford Weather Center, I'm meteorologist Ember Sky. Showers and thunderstorms overnight, with patchy smoke developing late and a low near 68. Later today, showers and storms are possible before skies gradually clear, topping out near 90. Friday stays sunny with a high near 91.
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4: From the Waring Sturgis Ford Weather Center, I'm meteorologist Ember Sky. Showers and thunderstorms overnight, with patchy smoke developing late and a low near 68. Later today, showers and storms are possible before skies gradually clear, topping out near 90. Friday stays sunny with a high near 91.
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7: From the Waring Sturgis Ford Weather Center, I'm meteorologist Ember Sky. Showers and thunderstorms overnight with patchy smoke developing late and a low near 68. Later today, showers and storms are possible before skies gradually clear, topping out near 90. Friday stays sunny with a high near 91.
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2: So, I know people don't think we've been working during the summer. 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
7: From the Waring Sturgis Ford Weather Center, I'm meteorologist Ember Sky. Showers and thunderstorms overnight, with patchy smoke developing late and a low near 68. Later today, showers and storms are possible before skies gradually clear, topping out near 90. Friday stays sunny with a high near 91.
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4: From the Waring Sturgis Ford Weather Center, I'm meteorologist Ember Sky. Showers and thunderstorms overnight, with patchy smoke developing late and a low near 68. Later today, showers and storms are possible before skies gradually clear, topping out near 90. Friday stays sunny with a high near 91.
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5: From the Waring Sturgis Ford Weather Center, I'm meteorologist Ember Sky. Showers and thunderstorms overnight, with patchy smoke developing late and a low near 68. Later today, showers and storms are possible before skies gradually clear, topping out near 90. Friday stays sunny with a high near 91.
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7: From the Waring Sturgis Ford Weather Center, I'm meteorologist Ember Sky. Showers and thunderstorms overnight with patchy smoke developing late and a low near 68. Later today, showers and storms are possible before skies gradually clear, topping out near 90. Friday stays sunny with a high near 91.
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4: From the Waring Sturgis Ford Weather Center, I'm meteorologist Ember Sky. Showers and thunderstorms overnight, with patchy smoke developing late and a low near 68. Later today, showers and storms are possible before skies gradually clear, topping out near 90. Friday stays sunny with a high near 91.
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3: And I truly think that O'Connell wanted nothing to do with J.J. McCarthy. I still believe that. I absolutely believe that J.J. McCarthy will be traded before week one.
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4: From the Waring Sturgis Ford Weather Center, I'm meteorologist Ember Sky. Showers and thunderstorms overnight, with patchy smoke developing late and a low near 68. Later today, showers and storms are possible before skies gradually clear, topping out near 90. Friday stays sunny with a high near 91.
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8: From the Waring Sturgis Ford Weather Center, I'm meteorologist Ember Sky. Showers and thunderstorms overnight with patchy smoke developing late and a low near 68. Later today, showers and storms are possible before skies gradually clear, topping out near 90. Friday stays sunny with a high near 91.

0: 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What up?
1: Well, hello.
2: What's up, dog? It's Friday Eve.
0: It is.
2: Softball night in America for me, and we battle for the division tonight. We could possibly win our league if we win our first game. We might not, and we probably shouldn't.
1: Are you guys doing pretty well?
2: Accidentally. Yeah, oh, okay. Accidentally we're in second place with the same record as the first place team, and like,
1: wow.
2: I don't know this for facts. I assume it comes down to tonight's game. I have no idea. Like, I really don't. And honestly, could care less. I just want to go play softball. Like, okay. I don't.
1: So softball night for you. What about you, Amy?
0: Tonight, I do trivia tonight at the J-Bar.
1: Oh, how exciting.
0: Oh, wow. I have a show.
2: J-Bar Trivia with Amy. Come on out. She's going to ask you questions about the average penis size.
0: I will. I do a little bit of naughty stuff.
2: Yeah.
1: Nice.
0: And that's, we give away a ton of gas carts.
2: That's what makes it fun. Are they still doing dart leagues or something on Thursdays? Did they do that?
0: Last week, I didn't see any people.
2: Oh, wait. Yes, I
0: did see some people playing darts. I don't know if it was a league.
2: Maybe it's a different night or time of the year. But
0: today's exciting, you guys. It's Miracle Treat Day.
1: Yeah. Ooh, yeah. I love Miracle
0: Children's
1: Treat Day.
0: Children's Miracle Network. You get to eat blizzards for the kids.
2: Correct me if I'm wrong, but Dairy Queen doesn't actually serve ice cream. It's like a dairy. Am I wrong? Ice cream is different. I mean, it's still ice cream and it's freaking amazing, so I'm not trying to talk bad. But what I'm trying to say is, if there's anybody who's lactose intolerant, can they go eat Dairy Queen?
1: No.
0: I wouldn't recommend
1: it. It's called Dairy Queen.
0: Yeah.
1: It's a real dairy.
0: It comes out of an udder.
2: Honestly, I freaking love everything dairy. I'll put dairy on dairy.
0: Ew.
2: And eat it, and nothing will happen to my derriere. You know, like, hey.
0: I'll just take a little bit of dairy.
2: I will take all the dairy. I freaking love whole milk. You know what goes good with peanut butter? Whole milk.
1: Oh my God. Dairy Queen's is not real ice cream. It's a frozen treat. Yeah, it's a
0: frozen treat.
1: Yeah, it contains only 5% milk fat, so it doesn't fall within the lines of ice cream.
2: Boom.
1: Oh my God.
2: I knew that.
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0: on the mix.
1: All right, you guys, are you you have kids and stuff like that. I'm not one of those people.
0: Kids
1: but
0: and stuff.
1: Kids well, and stuff. You
2: I
1: know
2: like
1: what I'm
2: to
1: saying?
2: Think my significant other has kids. I don't.
1: Oh, okay, okay, okay.
2: Well, I'm one of them.
1: Does your significant other have a minivan, or have they ever had a minivan?
2: Me and my old wife had a minivan.
1: Really? You were minivan
2: down,
1: people?
2: Let me take it on memory lane.
1: Oh, let's go.
2: We had a really nice Toyota Camry that we loved. And had a lot more miles on it than this van that we bought. We traded this car in and almost straight across traded for the Dodge Caravan.
1: Oh.
2: Now, I was a little upset at first because I didn't want to be minivan people. But it had stow and go. So you could essentially take all the seats in the thing, fold them into the belly of the minivan, and haul 4x8 sheets of plywood, coolers, and people can ride on the coolers, and you could go to the river. You know, like, we found that Dodge Caravan to be the greatest invention I've ever seen in my life. Like, honestly,
1: okay.
2: One of the coolest rides, and fairly powerful. We could do burnouts. You know, don't act like you can't.
1: What about you, Amy? You have any minivan experience?
0: No, I'm not a fan of the minivan.
1: Oh, okay. No. Well, the minivan's making a comeback. They had like 400,000 units sold of minivans. Like the Toyota Sienna's the new one, by the way. I remember the Dodge Caravan being the big one. Toyota Sienna. Go ahead.
0: I am anti-minivan.
1: You're against it.
0: I wouldn't be caught dead driving a minivan.
1: Even if you had a bunch of little rugrats running around?
0: No.
2: Dude, I was the same way as you till I had one. They are like, they make so much sense now that I've owned one. I'm not saying I'm going to go own one again.
1: Yeah.
2: But they make a lot of sense.
1: I'll just say this. I dated a chick who had a couple kids back in the day, had a minivan, and it was a smooth ride.
0: I'm all SUV over here.
1: I can dig that because that's how I feel I'd be, too, when I have my own actual child. All I'm saying is the minivan's making a comeback. Gen Z and millennials are stoked about it. So
0: look at them wearing their mama pants and driving
1: minivans.
2: Well, and here's the thing. Even if you're like,
0: let's go get some groceries.
2: If you don't have kids, you'll stow and go those seats and throw a mattress down. You've got yourself what the kids like to call a bit of a camper. You know what I mean?

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5: From the Waring Sturgis Ford Weather Center, I'm meteorologist Ember Sky. Clouds will gradually give way to sunshine this morning, with today's high near 89. Tonight stays mostly clear, dropping to around 62. Friday brings plenty of sunshine and a high near 91.

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1: So we were talking about minivan life and how the Gen Z and millennials are getting into minivans, especially becoming parents. Cool, good for them. Not into it. And then we got into pants a little bit. I want to talk more about that. What is going on? You said they are all wearing mom jeans.
0: Mom jeans.
2: What are your
1: some women look really?
0: So the jeans that we wore in the 90s that pull up high.
1: Yeah, and they're baggy.
0: Yeah.
2: Oh, so they're like tighter on the waist and then looser on the legs?
0: Well, which, in the 90s, they weren't like that, but they were like pulled up legs. Higher, and then they just added the loose around the leg.
1: No.
0: The last time I went shopping, that's what they told me to put on, and I was like, what happened to the other ones that I used to buy? And they were like, we don't have those anymore. And they're like forcing these pants on women.
1: And yeah, I just grew up, like, the time I grew up, like, skinny jeans, not skinny jeans, but like tighter fitting jeans were a big thing. And that's like what the style was. Mm-hmm. And even girls I grew up with are now wearing the mom jeans, and they're like all loose fitting. And don't get me wrong, whatever you want to wear, you should wear, be yourself, rock your own thing. And it doesn't matter what my judgment of your body is. That doesn't matter. But I'm just saying, in a personal perspective, wow, dude.
0: The men don't like it.
1: You
0: have to use your imagination.
2: I like it. I like it, especially when they're tight around their little buns, their little mom buns.
1: If they're tight around the buns and then they get loose,
2: straight down, I don't care what a girl's calves look like. You know what I mean? I never look at her and go, if she had fatter calves.
1: I need to make this clear. I'm with you. But the problem is that with some women who might be able to show off their petite little buns, when they wear these jeans, they're too baggy for the buns area. Just loose fitting. You can't see the buns.
2: I like it because it leaves a little for the imagination. You're like, I wonder what happens when those jeans fall
1: down. I like butts, dude.
0: What about the pants that are like straight leg but wide?
1: And they're just
0: How do you feel about those?
2: I like
0: that's
2: those.
0: Another thing, too. And
2: I
0: they
2: like
0: don't
2: those.
0: Go all the way down to the ankle.
2: I like them when they go all the way down. And I like it because it's pretty popular kind of in the Western culture right now. You'll see girls, it's tighter on their buns. It goes straight down. It's a little tight on the top of the thigh, but it really just goes.
1: Well, that's like a boot cut, and that's hot.
2: Kind of, but bigger than a boot cut. Not quite JNCOs. quite JNCOs with huge pockets. But I don't mind them, moms. You go ahead and just send in pictures of your butts and your jeans. And
0: in your minivan.
2: We'll judge in your minivan. Yeah.
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4: 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Tuesday included the Monument and Public Works Department. 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From the Home Slice News Center, I'm Gary Matthews reporting.

0: Verve Pipe, Black Hills Best Mix, and The Roadhouse. I have to talk about a road rager that I saw on the way to work yesterday.
1: Okay.
0: We were in the passing lane, okay?
2: And there's your problem.
0: There was somebody, well, there's a bunch of cars getting ready to merge onto the interstate. One of them was a semi.
2: Okay.
0: And so, no, I have that wrong. There was a semi in the other lane, and we're in the passing lane.
2: Oh, okay.
0: And so the semi moves over in front of the vehicle that's in front of me, which was a black little Jeep.
2: Okay.
0: Yeah. SUV type thing. And that person didn't like it. But the semi had to move over so the other people could merge onto the interstate.
2: Mm-hmm. Mm-hmm.
0: And then once everybody got merged on, she passed the semi on the right side and stuck her whole arm out the window and flipped the semi off.
2: Well, how close was he? Was he close or was he appropriate?
0: He knew what he was doing. You could tell he'd been driving that for a while.
2: So he's but he didn't like cut her off.
0: No.
2: Oh, okay.
0: No,
2: well,
0: he
2: then,
0: just got in front of her.
3: I just need to make it clear, though, because not to, like, totally take her side, but you don't have to get over for merging lanes. People need to know how to merge at the right speed on their own.
2: Yeah.
3: You don't have to get over so people can merge off of
0: But if you can, you should.
2: This is true.
3: I've never heard that rule.
2: You can. If you can, you should, because it's polite, but you don't have to.
3: Oh, yeah, if you want to be polite, but if you want to follow the rules of the road and you want to make sure other people have to get their, you know, get...
0: I get so irritated when people don't move over and I'm trying
2: to merge. If you're the only car out there, if you're the only car out there and you're in the right lane and it happens to time up, also, I'm with Zachy. If you're merging, you don't just race up and expect the guy to get over. You got to time up with getting behind or in front of him or something. But then, if you have the ability, if you're the one on the interstate to get over, you should get over because it's polite. But again, you don't have to because a person merging has a yield sign. So,
3: and I feel like it causes less of these situations if semis don't. Like, hey, you see a semi, dude. Don't race up there trying to get in front of them.
2: Yeah.
3: And if you got to slow down a little bit and then pump the gas after so you can get behind him, cool.
0: And like, I just thought it was funny that she went over on the right side and passed the semi afterwards, flipped him off, and then cut him off.
2: As a former semi driver, that's annoying. Because, like, I'm trying to be polite. I get over because you're the problem out there. The semis are the problem. You know, they're bigger, slower. And so you get over so people can merge on because you're in a city, you know, and you're like, okay, come on. And then you're trying to merge back into the right lane because you're the slow guy and people are just starting zipping onto the right lane. And you're like, come on, man. Now you're stuck in the left lane. You got people flipping you off, apparently. You're like, bro, I'm just trying to be nice.
0: Yeah, you're just trying to do your job.
2: Flash me if you're mad.
4: We are united.
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12: 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I recommend them wholeheartedly.
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14: From the Waring Sturgis Ford Weather Center, I'm meteorologist Ember Sky. Clouds will gradually give way to sunshine this morning, with today's high near 89. Night stays mostly clear, dropping to around 62. Friday brings plenty of sunshine and a high near 91.

0: JT, sexy Mac. Do you think a road rager is sexy?
1: I think they can be.
2: Yeah,
3: if they're already sexy before the road rage is committed, yes.
0: What if you see somebody road raging and then you pull up next to them? Does it make them less attractive or more attractive?
1: I don't know. There's some people out there when they get a little agitated, you're like, gosh, it's kind of hot.
0: Really?
1: Yeah. You're like,
3: I like mad chicks.
1: When you're fighting,
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5: From the Rapid City Post, this is the Daily Slice for Thursday, July 30th of 2026. I'm Amy Rose, and here's what's going on. The Pennington County Sheriff's Office has identified the victim in Tuesday's drowning at Hippie Hole as Easton Cody, a 14-year-old male from Grimes, Iowa, who was visiting the Black Hills with a church group from Iowa. The investigation determined that Easton was at the water's edge when he slipped on a rock and fell into the water. When first responders arrived, they began rescue efforts, including an underwater search. Easton was recovered at approximately 11:10 a.m. The incident has been determined to be a tragic accident. A Rapid City man has been sentenced to 15 years in a federal child exploitation case. Here's Gary Matthews with those details.
6: After being convicted of multiple child exploitation offenses involving online communications with a minor, 23-year-old Kyle Beck was sentenced for attempted sexual exploitation of a minor, attempted online enticement of a minor, and attempted receipt of child pornography. Federal prosecutors said Beck contacted a 15-year-old girl through social media and requested sexually explicit photographs. He was found guilty of the charges following a trial in May of this year.
5: And the Pennington County Commissioners approved a provisional budget Wednesday morning, clearing the way for public meetings on the proposal before it's adopted in its final form in September. The provisional budget shows total appropriations of $135.6 million, 2.8% above the 2026 budget. Two key takeaways from the commissioners' discussion revolved around a 4% reduction to wages in major operating budgets and funding for outside agencies, specifically library services. The next 2027 Pennington County budget meeting is scheduled for August 18th. By state law, the public hearing for final adoption of the 2027 budget is September 1st at 10 a.m. And the Campbell Street Soccer Field Lighting Project is heading to committee. Here's Jerry Steinle with more.
7: Lights for the Campbell Street Soccer Fields will be on the Public Works Committee agenda next week. The lighting project is one of 14 Vision Fund projects approved for funding by the Rapid City Council in June 2025. The field lighting project, on behalf of the Ignite Soccer Club, would install 4 light poles with LED lighting and run just more than $100,000. Last October, the Rapid City Council approved $500,000 contribution and an additional $500,000 loan to the Black Hills Rapids Soccer Club as part of a multi-million upgrade to the complex, including installation of lights and 4 fields, among other complex enhancements. The motorcycle rally is just around the corner, and what better way to enjoy the week than by visiting downtown Rapid City? 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
5: And a proposed ordinance allowing residents in certain areas of Box Elder to keep chickens advanced after receiving approval from the Finance, Legal, and Public Safety Committee. The proposal now moves to the City Council for consideration. The ordinance would amend the city's municipal code to allow chickens in certain zoning districts under specific regulations, including permit requirements, limits based on lot size, a ban on roosters, and standards for coops, sanitation, and annual permit renewals. City officials said comments submitted on Facebook will not be included in the official public comment process. And now for national and international news, let's head on over to Zachary Conger.
8: Good morning. Senator Lindsey Graham is being buried in South Carolina, where a funeral in the state capitol drew people who remembered him for never forgetting his roots as the son of pool hall owners. After Graham was eulogized in Washington on Tuesday as a Republican power broker by the president and other national leaders, Wednesday's funeral featured mourners who recalled his gregarious personality and dedication to people across the state. The senator died on July 11th in Washington, likely from an aortic tear. He was 71. Now his sister is holding his seat and being challenged by 8 other Republicans in a special primary. In other news, Dr. Anthony Fauci repeatedly invoked the Fifth Amendment and declined to answer more than 100 questions during a Republican-led Senate hearing Wednesday about his handling of the COVID-19 pandemic. Subpoenaed by Senator Rand Paul, Fauci said he followed his attorney's advice because of repeated calls for his prosecution. Republicans accused Fauci of misleading Congress about the pandemic's origins and the NIH-funded research, while Democrats defended him and called him the hearing politically motivated. Paul said the committee will vote next week on whether to hold Fauci in contempt for refusing

0: to answer questions.
1: And Wisconsin public worker and teachers unions have suffered a legal setback as they seek to regain the collective bargaining rights they lost 15 years ago. A state appeals court on Wednesday overturned a ruling that restored the rights unions lost under a 2011 state law. The enactments of the Republican-backed law sparked weeks of protest and made Wisconsin the center of the national battle over union rights. That law, known as Act 10, effectively ended most public employees' ability to bargain for wage increases and other issues and forced them to pay more for health insurance and retirement benefits. Unions are expected to appeal to the Wisconsin Supreme Court. That's it. Your Daily Slice for Thursday, July 30th of 2026. The Daily Slice is a production of Home Slice Media Group and the Rapid City Post. Hosted by Amy Rose with Gary Matthews, Jerry Steinle, Zachary Conger, and meteorologist Ember Sky. Executive producer Mark Houston. Engineered by Chris Jaquez. I'm Amy Rose. Have a great day.
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2: So, Amy, you often have asked this question. We do our Citizens Arrest podcast.
1: Yes.
2: We did it yesterday. You didn't ask this question yesterday, but...
1: I have a few times.
2: You have a few times about getting a DUI while riding your lawnmower on your lawn.
1: Because I like to drink beer and mow my lawn.
2: And I think a lot of people do. I think there's a good high percentage of people who want to crack a cold one or two or five and mow their lawn. So depending on the size of the lawn, if you're five beers in and you've got a quarter acre lot on a ride lawnmower, you're drinking, you're not mowing.
1: You know what? Next time I'm just going to get one of those beer drinking hats that you wear on your head.
2: Yeah,
3: that's straws. Way more
2: obvious. Dude, that makes way sense because then you can two hands on the mower. You know what I mean?
1: Yeah,
2: you
1: or maybe run. A camelback.
2: Yeah.
4: You know? And if someone complains or you do get in some sort of trouble, you can use that as a defense. Like, hey, I'm not pulling my hands off the steering wheel.
1: It's hot. I'm trying to stay hydrated.
4: Yeah.
2: Yeah.
4: This is water, basically.
2: So this here, there's a woman in Iowa who just recently got a DUI on her lawnmower. This was just this last Friday. Witnesses reported her. This is where she went wrong. She was on her Husqvarna lawnmower while appearing intoxicated at a Casey's convenience store. See, now, you can't see in my mind, if you're drinking on your own lawn, that should be okay, right? The cop's looking for trouble if he comes to get you. But if you drive it to the Casey's, you are now drinking behind the wheel. I mean, you know, lawnmowers have a wheel. Like, you know, come on. And so Tiffin, Michelle Hudson, rather, is her name, 36, was stopped about a mile from her home. Officers noted slurred speech, poor balance, and bloodshot eyes during a field sobriety test. Her breath test registered under the legal limit, but police believed she was impaired by drugs. So Hudson refused to provide a urine sample. She was charged with operating under the influence and driving while impaired.
1: So, wow.
2: Yeah.
4: Oh, my gosh. Oh, yeah, see, that's definitely drunk driving. Like,
2: yeah,
4: maybe you're going to be the one that gets hurt if anything goes wrong, but still, like, you're pushing it a little too
2: far. Even if you're on the sidewalk.

0: back or the shoulder.
1: If you listen to those episodes, they talk about if you're on any type of motor, if you're driving any motor, you can get a DUI.
0: Yeah. It's cycling. I've heard of people getting DUIs riding their bikes.
1: Yes.
0: Is that real
1: life? A bicycle, you can get it. Yeah.
0: It's like when you get drunk, just call for a ride. That's it. That's all you can do.
1: Yeah. Don't even walk, because then you get public intoxication. You know?
0: It's not a rule here, but yeah, we
1: could.
0: Oh,
1: it's not?
2: No, we don't have that here.
1: Oh, okay.
0: But yeah, but I mean, depending on how you're walking, you could you could get in trouble.
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0: Have either of you ever gone fishing and then went to cast your line and the fishing hook got stuck in either you or someone else?
1: I've never hit a person with one.
2: I mean, as a child, I hit my dad a couple times. I do know that. But I've gotten my line more caught in, like, trees.
1: Uh-huh, or dirt and, like, random things. Yeah. Between two rocks, I've definitely done that.
0: There's a video out there. Tyler Hubbard from FGL, Florida Georgia Line. He was on a camping trip with his family, and he got a barbed fishing hook stuck in the back of his head.
2: Yeah, I've seen this video. And he was such a pansy. It's like, rip that thing out.
0: Whatever. He's not a
1: pansy. Did he cry?
2: No, he was crying.
0: Was he really?
2: He was crying. He's like, get it out, Mom.
0: He was not.
2: No, I made that part up.
0: His wife got it out with some pliers.
2: Yeah. It sucked.
0: And three kids are standing there watching.
2: It looks like it sucked, dude. It's like right where you would go bald, like right below where you would go bald in the back. Whatever that is.
0: And he probably yanked on it.
2: Or the top
0: my gosh.
2: Of your mullet, if you will. Yeah, I was like, oh, man, it looked like it sucked so bad.
0: Oh, I don't think I've ever done that to myself. Maybe as a

0: Kid, I don't know. Probably my dad for sure. I probably hooked him real good.
1: Yeah, I know I've hooked my dad. And but it's the you know, the plus and minus side of fishing is those hooks are made to hook fish, right? Like when a fish comes by and nibbles on it, you're like, you're ripping lips. You know?
2: So if you pull just enough on your own skin, ugh, dude, I might have cried.
0: Can honestly. You imagine getting, like, hooking your actual lip on your face? Well,
1: people do go into tattoo shops and do it. They'll go in there and put rings in. You know what I mean?
0: Just leave it in there.
1: Get a little lure put in.
2: Yeah.
3: What do you listen?
4: I like that it's laid back. I like that it is fun. It's easy to, like, listen to and sing along to.
3: Thank you for listening.
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4: From the Waring Sturgis Ford Weather Center, I'm meteorologist Ember Sky. Clouds will gradually give way to sunshine this morning, with today's high near 89. Tonight stays mostly clear, dropping to around 62. Friday brings plenty of sunshine and a high near 91.

0: 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We are talking about fishing.
1: But fishing with dads. You said it, Amy. Mm. We've probably buried some hooks in our dads.
0: Oh, for sure.
1: I know I have, because it was a scarring moment for me as I was getting yelled at.
0: The F-bombs? Did you have F-bombs?
1: Oh, yeah. Oh. We're out here fishing, and
2: what
0: the f*** are you doing?
1: Yeah, and so what's funny about that is how life goes full circle, because you go fishing with your dad when you're a child, and he never fishes, right? He's never fishing. He's fixing your line, getting hooks out of himself. Constantly like rebaiting a hook, going, good job helping you reel something in. Uh-huh. And his fishing pole's just laying there the whole time. And he's like, and then life comes full circle, because then you have your own kids. And I remember taking my kids out fishing when they were old enough one time and being like, all right, let's go. And I'm like, okay, this is exciting. Yeah, just cast. And in my mind, I remember prepping myself, not going to be like my dad.
2: Yeah.
1: And so, like, cast, good cast. Yeah, oh, you got my shirt a little bit. That's okay. Here, let me unhook it. This cast, that's fine. And then I was like, okay, you guys are good. I'm going to go over here and cast my line. And I cast it out. And it's like, yeah, my line's broken. So I'm like, okay, hold on. Let me reel mine in. And then I'm fixing theirs. Mm-hmm. And then all of a sudden, I'm getting caught with the other kid because he's dangling over with the fish in my face. And you're like, run! Oh, yeah. Oh, yeah. Don't be like
2: that. I need to give a shout out to, like, dads, uncles, and grandpas, though, that go through that within like an hour to 2 hours, sometimes a full day. They go through all these emotions and still like end up back at like, all right, good job.
0: Yeah. Have you seen that video with that grandpa? He's got his two grandkids with him and they're fishing and he like loses his glasses. They get hooked on the line. So he's like, oh no, my glasses. And then as he's getting his glasses, his hat falls into the water. And then meanwhile, the grandson's catching a fish and he's like, oh my God. The mother's on shore. They're on a boat and she's just laughing, filming the whole thing.
1: That is it. That is fishing with kids, dude. That is. I can't wait for my son to go fishing with his kids and for me to sit back and go,
3: blah, blah, blah, blah, blah, blah, blah, blah, blah, blah, blah, blah, blah, blah, blah.
4: 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Just tune that out. 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
3: Good morning from the Home Slice News Center. The Pennington County Sheriff's Office has identified the victim in Tuesday's drowning at Hippie Hole. Officials identified the victim as 14-year-old Easton Cote of Grimes, Iowa. Cote was visiting the Black Hills with a church group. Investigators determined he was at the water's edge when he slipped on a rock and fell into the water. When first responders arrived, they began search and rescue efforts and recovered his body a short time later. A Rapid City man has been sentenced to 15 years in prison after being convicted of multiple child exploitation offenses involving online communications with a minor. 23-year-old Kyle Beck was sentenced for attempted sexual exploitation of a minor, attempted online enticement of a minor, and attempted receipt of child pornography. Federal prosecutors said Beck contacted a 15-year-old girl through social media and requested sexually explicit photographs. He was found guilty of the charges following a trial in May of this year. From the Home Slice News Center, I'm Gary Matthews reporting.

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0: Celebration is in order.
1: Ooh.
0: Because, you know, the whole cyber attack that was happening at the treasurer's office.
2: Yeah.
0: It was affecting tons of people, even the city police that were writing
2: paper
0: handwritten
2: tickets.
0: Paper tickets on
2: Thank
0: carbon
2: goodness,
0: copies.
2: I didn't get one of those.
1: Going back to the old school, am I?
0: I was finally able to go down and get my title.
2: Yeah, nice.
0: It was amazing. The line was really long. I waited about an hour.
2: Well.
0: A little over an hour.
2: That'll happen.
0: And there was people in the line that had been back several times that day.
2: Ooh.
0: So they waited in line for an hour.
1: Yeah. Ooh.
0: And then they were told, you don't have all the things you need. So they had to leave and go back and then come back, stand in line again. And then sometimes they still didn't have what they needed.
2: Well, I don't know how hard it is, but it's not that hard.
0: Yeah.
2: If you don't have all the things you need to.
0: But people
2: make
0: have
2: a
0: been
2: list.
0: Waiting for over a month for things. Oof. So it was nice to go down there and finally get it taken care of.
1: Well, I'm happy for you.
0: Yeah. Just like we were talking to the gal with the medicine wheel ride. She had that brand new
1: Lorna
0: motorcycle.
1: Cooney.
0: And she wasn't able to take it because she didn't have her title.
2: Dang.
1: I hope she got it fixed up then because it's the time to ride right now.
0: I know. Yeah, she should be in California now. So.
1: Oh,
2: California.
0: Yeah. Yeah, I don't think she would have had time to do it.
2: Was she leaving today or tomorrow or something?
0: Today,
2: I can't remember yet.
1: Oh, okay.
0: Mm-hmm.
2: Yeah.
0: I don't think she would have been able to get it. So, but I'm so glad that they're finally getting it figured out. There's still a couple tweaks they have to do, but everything is almost fully functional.
2: Wow.
0: You're able to get your plates, your tags. If you bought a vehicle, you can go get all that stuff now.
2: Wild.
0: Yeah.
2: If you think about it, all the data entry that's got to happen, say for the paper tickets the cops are handing out, somebody's got to like put that in the computer.
0: Yes.
2: Instead of like, well, let me go look in the file. You know what I mean? Like,
1: yeah.
0: But it was keeping them busy. They weren't able to do things on the computer. So data entry filled up their time.
2: Huh.
0: Actually, yeah, they're having to do that now that they can get into the
2: system.
0: That's
2: what I'm saying.
0: Yeah, you're right.
2: That's what I'm saying. Now they got to go backlog everything.
1: Uh-huh.
0: Oh,
2: little Johnny's
0: crazy.
2: Tickets everywhere.
0: Yeah. So now I just have to wait for the title to come in the mail.
2: Well, that'll be fun.
1: That's exciting.
2: 6 to 8 weeks of your life.
0: They said it could be 2 weeks or it could be over a month.
2: Yeah.
3: That's a hot one. Hot. The Roadhouse.
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10: From the Waring Sturgis Ford Weather Center, I'm meteorologist Ember Sky. Clouds will gradually give way to sunshine this morning, with today's high near 89. Tonight stays mostly clear, dropping to around 62. Friday brings plenty of sunshine and a high near 91.
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0: Patreon in the mix. It is the Roadhouse. I kind of want to go fishing now. Want to go fishing?
1: Yeah.
0: Where would you want to go fishing right now? For like, let's jump in the car and go fishing. Where
2: in the
0: would
2: dark.
0: We go?
1: Well, I mean,
2: at Belfouche River, you go night cat fishing.
1: Yeah.
0: Oh, we drive all
2: it's
0: the way
2: one of my
0: there.
2: Favorite things. Yeah.
1: You can go to Canyon Lake to be the closest. Honestly, I've never had a lot of success.
0: Do you
1: there.
0: Eat no. fish out of Canyon Lake?
1: Yeah, probably the freshest.
0: Really?
1: Yeah, they come right out of the old fish hatchery. They just kind of let them out the gate. Just kind of carry them over and throw them in the creek.
0: I don't know about that.
1: I do. And it's pretty good stuff.
2: It really is.
1: But, no. I mean, let's go up to Roe Bay.
0: Where's that?
1: In the hills.
0: Never heard of that.
1: Mm.
0: Roe Bay?
1: You've never lived until you've been to Roe Bay.

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1: Jeez, I just spent all morning on a boat with my friends drinking beer, telling jokes, and screwing around. How about a little me time?
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0: 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It is time for Mary.
1: Cool.
2: Man.
1: All right, guys. Marry one, kill one, mate one. We've got home theater, backyard pool, and a massive garage.
2: No, you know where I'm headed on this.
1: I know.
0: I'm mating that pool.
2: Yuck the pool. That's so much work. But I will do a massive garage. I will marry that massive garage, and I will mate consistently a home theater.
1: And then you're going to kill a backyard pool.
2: Yeah, I'll stab a knife right into it.
1: Amy?
0: I'm going to mate the pool. No, you know what? I'm going to marry the pool.
1: Oh.
0: I'm going to mate the garage. Because that's where my husband keeps his sexy motorcycle.
1: Okay.
0: And then I'm going to kill the theater because I don't really watch TV.
1: I knew this would finally be one where we all didn't have the exact same thing. I'm going to marry the home theater.
0: Ugh.
1: I'm a gamer and I'm an entertainment person. Film is important to me.
2: Yeah.
1: A massive garage football is what I will mate because I do like to, you know, have tools available and have a space to work on my bike and, you know, live
2: a party. You can have you don't have to work.
1: Garage party.
2: Yes.
1: And then we can all go watch a movie. And then I'm going to kill the backyard pool because I don't need that.
0: Party at Zachy Moon's.
2: Yeah, I'm going to go to Zachy Moon's and party and then work on stuff in my garage. Might even have a party in there, too.
1: Yeah.
2: Ah, you know what I mean? And we can have a pool party at Amy's.
0: I'm going to have a garage sale in my garage.
2: Cool.
1: Okay,
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0: the Roadhouse Show with Amy, Brandon, and Zachy. There's Three Doors Down on the mix.
1: Look, I'm kind of sick of the way that we have decided summer is in the 3 months of like June, July, August. Yeah, it's molten lava, dude. It is way too hot out here. This is not the weather of my people. I'm kind of sick of it.
2: Yeah.
1: I live in the north for a reason.
2: Us ginger adjacents would prefer to not be in the sun.
1: Not that this often and not in this heat. Like, we need to change summer to, like, I would say September, October, November.
2: I do think we're a few months off. Like, somehow the Mayans clock or whatever we run on got a little
1: Yeah, off. We're off. Well, I mean, honestly, summer's supposed to be the hottest time.

0: and people who are out there watching me play and having a great time, how? I'm not having a good time. Yeah,
1: people are dropping. It's too hot. Heat stroking on you. Our equipment's failing because it's so hot.
0: No, I joke a lot. I love playing shows, and I'm having a good time this summer. The show's been great.
1: Yeah.
0: But it's just, dude, it is a little hot. Like, playing for 3 hours straight, just soaked in sweat and yeah, gross. Yep. Like, ugh.
1: And then people want to come up. I always feel bad because I'm a sweater. You're a sweater.
0: Mm-hmm.
1: I always feel bad after a show. People, they want to hug me. And I'm like, I want to hug you too. But I'm a big, fat, sweaty dude right now. Are you okay with that? Some people are apparently way into that. And I'm like, I mean, okay. But you're leaving wetter. You know what I mean? Like, I am so wetty. And then they always say, it's okay. They hug me. And then they go, wow, you are sweaty.
0: That's same, dude.
2: Thanks for listening.
3: Thank you.
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12: From the Waring Sturgis Ford Weather Center, I'm meteorologist Ember Sky. Clouds will gradually give way to sunshine this morning, with today's high near 89. Tonight stays mostly clear, dropping to around 62. Friday brings plenty of sunshine and a high near 91.

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1: Talking about switching the seasons around because we're a little off. But isn't it weird right now? We always bring this up like in the wintertime. We always talk about it right now. When like it's daylight 24 hours a day, it feels like.
2: Yeah, it's a lot of daylight.
1: It's like, I don't know how much darkness we have, but it's not enough. Because like it's hard to go to bed at 9:30 when you're like, I theoretically could go outside and do something, you know?
2: And
1: you
2: see,
1: I don't want to. I'm tired. But, you know, fast forward 6 months when it's like, whatever, January, and it's 4 o'clock and it's dark, you're like, oh, I could go to bed at 6 o'clock.
2: Yeah.
1: Doesn't it feel like it's 9 o'clock at night and it's 5:30, you know?
2: It's been nighttime for 2 hours already.
1: Yeah, it's such a weird concept of how we perceive time, I guess is what I'm trying to say.
2: How do you feel about that, Amy?
0: I don't know. I wouldn't want to go to bed when it's light outside either.
1: Yeah. It's hard. Yeah. You have to like close up your windows.
0: I'm outside working in the yard and I'm like, holy crap, it's almost 10.
1: Yeah.
2: Yeah.
0: The sun's still up.
1: Yeah. That's the weirdest thing. The weird thing too is traveling for music. I'll be hours in the same time zone, but in a different direction. So like Rock Springs, Wyoming was 7 hours, still in Rocky Mountain time zone, but I'm 7 hours from here. So like the, darkness at 9 or 10, it was totally off. It was weird.
2: Oh,
1: it just
2: weird.
1: Felt weird. You know what I mean? You go to the time zone on the other side of the state, you know, and they're whatever, an hour ahead of us or whatever. And you're like, all of a sudden you're like, whoa, but that's the end of the time zone. So it's kind of weird there. It's weird. It's just weird, you know, when it's this light, this dark, and then you wake up at 6 a.m. and it's light also still.
3: 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Hashtag morning. Hashtag fun.
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15: 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Tuesday included the Monument and Public Works Department. 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From the Home Slice News Center, I'm Gary Matthews reporting.

0: Doop de doop.
1: Salt and pepper.
2: I like their band name, Salt and Pepper. I usually use pepper.
0: I like Lowry's Seasoned Salt, to be honest.
2: Yeah, Lowry's is
3: that's
2: good.
3: A terrible band name, though.
0: Yeah, it is. Yeah. It is.
2: That was Lowry's with Shoop.
0: All right, it's time for That's a Great Question, brought to you by Murphy's.
3: All righty. Your question is, a staggering 42% of women say they will not buy the generic brand of this.
0: What Tampax. Is
2: it? Yeah.
3: I mean,
2: gotta have them pearls.
3: I can't speak to that, but I'm pretty sure this is not the answer because it's not what I've got. Your clue is it's essential to life, but still somehow has luxury versions.
2: Oh, yeah. We're definitely talking about tampons.
3: No.
2: Oh.
3: Keep guessing.
2: Pads. All right. Travel pillows.
0: 348-9390. Send us your guess. We'll be right back with the answer.

0: Time to find out the answer to that. That's a great question.
1: All right. The question was, a staggering 42% of women say they will not buy the generic brand of this. What is it?
2: Yeah, I know where we're at with this.
1: Your clue was, it's essential to life, but still somehow has luxury versions.
2: You don't
0: laundry
2: get
0: detergent?
2: That, you don't want to get that Equate brand, you know, lubricant. You
0: can't be. The great value.
1: No, the answer is water.
0: What?
2: Oh, yeah.
1: Yeah, 42% of women. If you were going, what? Then you're probably not a part of that, Amy.

0: I don't like bottled water anyway.
1: If it's not Avante or whatever, I don't know any water brands.
2: Evian?
1: Yeah, if it's not Evian, I'm not drinking it.
2: I like
1: if it
2: Evian.
1: Doesn't have aluminum in it.
2: The pH balance of a 130.
0: What's that one that starts with an F?
2: Food. Fiji.
0: Fiji. Yeah.
1: I drink only Fiji water.
0: And then there's that one with the, it's got the blue screw up top, and it's a big bottle, long and skinny.
2: Smart water. Smart water.
0: Starts with a C.
2: Oh.
0: It's actually pretty good water.
2: Core Power.
0: Yeah. That's what it is.
1: There's
0: yeah.
1: some good waters out there, but it's like at the end of the day, kind of tastes like water.
2: I drink out my faucet, dude. I don't even care.
0: Oh, yeah. No.
2: My All water's good. Great over on the like, west side.
0: Chemicals.
1: The best water in my house is the water that's cooled in the back of the toilet.
2: You know, if you live in Chapel Lane, they're on their own well, and that water's so good. It's like not, it doesn't taste bad. It's
1: never been there.
0: We have that pitcher in our refrigerator that fills in itself with filtered water.
2: Yeah, nice.
0: Yeah, it's crazy when I when I first saw it, it fills up so quickly. You like you put it back in empty, and then you like turn around, and you're like, oh, I need to fill this over here, and it's full again.
1: Yeah.
2: That's nice.
0: Yeah,
1: no, I've never tasted water like that. I've never lived west of Valley Drive. I've only lived on the east side.
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2: From the Waring Sturgis Ford Weather Center, I'm meteorologist Ember Skye. Clouds will gradually give way to sunshine this morning, with today's high near 89. Tonight stays mostly clear, dropping to around 62. Friday brings plenty of sunshine and a high near 91.

0: 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Tonight is Summer Nights. That means Sandy Schwann's going to be joining us next hour.
1: Ooh, I'm excited.
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2: I would share a bottle of water with Alicia Keys. I don't know what brand it is, but I would.
0: Okay.
1: Me too.

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1: Trying to eat healthy. I drink the bottled water. I feel kind of, and it makes you go to the bathroom every 10 seconds. But, you know, I feel kind of silly buying the bottled water. Maybe I'm just too Midwestern. Every time I go in a store, I'm always like, hey, how you doing? Yeah, I know I can get water free from any faucet, but I want to pay for it. I'm just curious, do you have any air back there? Or can I buy your garbage? It is water, right? How did we get to the point where we're paying for bottled water? That must have been some weird marketing meeting over in France, you know? Some French guy was sitting there, he's like, how dumb do I think the Americans are? I bet you we could sell those idiots water. Look, Pierre, the Americans are pretty dumb, but they're not going to buy water.
2: Oh, yes, they are. Let's just tell the Americans the water's from France.

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1: 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I turn them on every morning when I wake up.
2: They make me laugh and entertain me for the while I'm in the car.
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0: Maroon 5, Beautiful Mistakes on the mix.
1: You guys are in love, right? You'd say you are.
0: With each other?
2: Depends on your attitude.
1: Gross, Amy. No.
2: I love Amy.
1: Yeah, of course. But I meant...
0: Like a brother-sister
2: love. I don't love her like that.
1: You're in love with Megan, Brandon, and you are, Amy, in love with Mike.
0: Oh, yeah. It's more than love.
1: Okay. Yeah. But you are in love. And what is your... I'm not going to ask you your actual, like, number, but are you guys making six figures?
2: I think if we added up all
0: of... What a rude question.
2: I think if I added up all of our incomes, even my children... No.
1: Okay.
0: I think Mike does.
1: Yeah.
0: But I'm not going to say.
1: I guess, yeah. But that's not the point I'm getting at. I'm not trying to pry into your personal stuff.
0: I'm just saying.
1: A new survey of 2000. Okay, well, let me just say this real quick. I'm of the generation that believes in, like, transparency in income. I'm not like, don't talk about your money. I believe we all should.
2: But negative money.
1: Dude, feels like that for me too. 2,000 Americans survey was done, and apparently real true love and romance is connected to at least making $106,000 and $106,417 a year. So, you know, that's why I haven't found true love. I don't make enough money yet.
2: Yeah.
0: Dude, all right.
2: You can't lie to me and tell me money don't make a difference.
1: Because
2: if you go on a date with someone and you're like checking boxes, male or female, and you're like, cool, like don't chew loudly. She's not weird. She doesn't have a litter.
0: Or he.
2: Yeah, exactly. Yeah. And then you're like, and then she's like, what do you do for a living? And then she says something that you know makes, I'm a gynecologist. You're like, what?
1: I love a gynecologist.
0: He chose gynecologist out of all the things.
1: He chooses it first.
2: I'm a dentist. Fine, the other end. And it's like, whatever. So it's like, fine.
1: The other end.
2: Whatever, right? And so you're like, sweet. All of a sudden, she just got a lot hotter. You know what I mean? Like, if she has a flat butt, no active part about her body, you're like, nah, I can deal with it. You know?
1: Dude, that's kind of a thing, yeah. Especially medical field where they wear scrubs or something. Like, oh, you know they do
2: scrubs,
1: okay. Like, you're like, ah, that's awesome.
2: Oh, chicken scrubs.
0: What if they work at a vet?
1: I'm into it. As long as they don't bring the extra dog hair home, I got enough already.
2: Now, here's the problem. Yeah, she says, I'm a veterinarian. And then you find out she's a vet tech.
1: Ooh.
2: You're like, you lie.
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1: From the Waring Sturgis Ford Weather Center, I'm meteorologist Ember Sky. Clouds will gradually give way to sunshine this morning, with today's high near 89. Tonight stays mostly clear, dropping to around 62. Friday brings plenty of sunshine and a high near 91.

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1: I recently did a another Not on the Mic episode.
0: Is this a new podcast?
1: It's on my Brandom podcast, but it's a series that I'm running where I'm interviewing people around Homeslice that aren't on the mic, right? Oh. They know all of us. They know Mark Houston, Dr. Influencer, but they don't know, like, some of the people who do a lot of the work around here. I did Eazy-E, Emma Lilitha, what's her name? Eazy-E.
2: Elizabeth.
1: Elizabeth, there you go, thank you. From Norway, that was my first episode. My second episode that I just did a couple of days ago was Scout Wheeler. And it's cool to sit down and talk with her about how she's passionate. She does like the graphic designs, the photography, some of the videos and stuff like that. Like all the cool, fun videos that we release around here, she had a hand in, her and Russ, right, had a hand in it. And so it was cool to sit down and talk about her, find out where she's from, where she went to college. Do you know she's been working here for 4 years?
2: Mm-hmm. Whoa.
1: Yeah, and she started here when she was 19. Like, you know, that's
0: yeah, we've watched her grow up.
1: Yeah, it's kind of wild. I forgot that she was so much younger, and she's still young. But, you know, like, but she's such an amazing hard worker, so it was cool to sit down and
0: chat with her. One of the people that Homeslice has hired that's actually changed this place for the better. Like, we needed her so badly.
1: I said the same thing.
0: She made all of our dreams come true.
1: And I don't I don't think Homeslice hired her with that intent. You know what I mean? Like, and especially you'll find that out listening to the podcast is like, she actually interviewed one time and didn't get the job and then got interviewed and got hired to do social media stuff. And ends up obviously doing so much more and really changing a lot of the things we do around here because of her talents.
0: Yeah, she's great.
2: So, she's amazing.
1: She's awesome.
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0: on the Mix. Sandy Schwann is joining us to talk about summer nights.
1: Good morning.
0: How many are left?
1: Four, I think.
0: Wow, it's going by fast.
2: Wow, it is.
1: Yeah, four.
0: Can't we just do it all year?
1: Well, you know, it rains sometimes in the fall. Well, it rains in the summer, too, probably. But, you know, then the snow comes. That makes it a little tricky to set up the stage.
3: We'll see if the snow comes.
1: Last year we could have had it all year long, pretty much.
0: Who are we getting tonight?
2: Yeah.
1: Tonight's Tripwire.
2: Right on. That's These guys awesome. Are so fun.
1: I know. We could all just maybe borrow that mini trampoline to get some extra steps in.
0: Yeah.
1: No thanks.
2: I'm pretty sure there's a weight limit on it, so I don't think I can jump on a trampoline. I asked them during the rally one time. They were like, you know what? No, Brandon.
1: Well,
2: they did not say that. They were like, heck yeah.
1: Yeah, I can about imagine.
3: Can we bring our own mini trampoline and just jump on the side?
1: Yeah, that's a great idea.
3: As long as kids don't try to use other people's trampolines, because then it causes a whole issue.
0: B-Y-O-T.
2: Bring your own
1: trampoline. Now, that would actually be pretty fun.
0: Yeah, that'd
1: be
0: awesome.
1: Yeah.
2: Be like a Sweat Into the Oldies video where there's a bunch of people jumping on
3: just a weird music video or something.
0: I love it.
1: Yeah, some 80s the line dancers, neon green leggings.
2: They're some of the Tripwire, though, all honesty. They're some of the most talented musicians. I mean, they're based out of Fargo, and they are so stinking good.
1: Yeah.
2: They'll swap spots. They'll rotate around. They'll sing all different genres. So for some reason, you don't know who Tripwire is. You've never seen them. They're freaking talented.
1: They can do Taylor Swift.
2: Yeah. They'll do it all. They're good.
1: Yeah. And they sound kind of like Taylor Swift.
0: Really?
1: Yeah. I think it's Tim. He can hit some high notes. Let me tell you.
2: They got range. Yeah.
0: I wonder where their name came from.
2: Well, they tripped on a wire one time.
0: That's what I was wondering.
1: I tripped on a wire once at Summer Nights, the one that's on the tailgate of the trailer.
2: Oh, no.
1: It was not pretty.
2: Yeah.
0: They named their band after you?
1: Maybe.
2: But show as usual, so you guys will be about ready about 5 o'clock.
1: Ready at 5. Show starts at 6. Okay. We are looking forward to a great night.
0: It's going to be a big party.
2: Awesome.
1: All right.
0: See you all there.
1: Woo!
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14: From the Waring Sturgis Ford Weather Center, I'm meteorologist Ember Sky. Clouds will gradually give way to sunshine this morning, with today's high near 89. Tonight stays mostly clear, dropping to around 62. Friday brings plenty of sunshine and a high near 91.

Yeah. Don't talk down to me, that's not gonna work now. 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I don't even wanna go to your house. 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Okay, let's put my fake face on and pretend now. 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That didn't even happen. 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Must've missed that joke, let me see if I can find a reaction. No, but at least you're happy.

0: 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That's it. We're done.
1: We're done.
2: Wow.
0: Good job, guys.
2: Just wow.
0: We had a busy morning. You guys did it.
1: Hey, thank you.
0: We did it.
2: Wow.
0: Well, he's done.
2: I mean, it's like flabbergasted. It's gone by so fast.
1: Okay.
0: All right. I think Brandon's brain dead.
2: Huh. Wow.

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9: From the Waring Sturgis Ford Weather Center, I'm meteorologist Ember Sky. Clouds will gradually give way to sunshine this morning, with today's high near 89. Tonight stays mostly clear, dropping to around 62. Friday brings plenty of sunshine and a high near 91.

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8: From the Waring Sturgis Ford Weather Center, I'm meteorologist Amber Skye. Clouds will gradually give way to sunshine this morning, with today's high near 89. Tonight stays mostly clear, dropping to around 62. Friday brings plenty of sunshine and a high near 91.

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0: Hey guys, Amy Rose here. Guess what day it is? It's Miracle Treat Day at Dairy Queen throughout the Black Hills. A dollar from every blizzard goes to Monument Health Children's Miracle Network. And we're going to be here until 2 o'clock bugging you to get down here. So come on down, get your blizzard. Actually, you don't even have to come to this location. I'm at the Mount Rushmore Road location, but you can go to any Dairy Queen around the Black Hills. They are doing this all across the country. And every community gets to keep that money locally for their Children's Miracle Network. So this is an awesome event I look forward to every year because I get to break the diet and eat a blizzard. What is your favorite blizzard? Come down and let me know. Plus, I have the computer out. We got some karaoke if anybody wants to sing for some ice cream. 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I sing, you sing, we all sing for ice cream, right? We're actually eating blizzards for the children today as well. And that's what the important thing is. Again, every dollar from every blizzard goes to Monument Health Children's Miracle Network. 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
7: From the Waring Sturgis Ford Weather Center, I'm meteorologist Ember Sky. Clouds will gradually give way to sunshine this morning, with today's high near 89. Tonight stays mostly clear, dropping to around 62. Friday brings plenty of sunshine and a high near 91.

0: It is Amy Rose and one of my favorite events every year, Miracle Treat Day at Dairy Queen. But it's not just this Dairy Queen. It's happening all over the Black Hills. We are at the Mount Rushmore Road location. I'm sitting here with Sean Powers from Monument Health Foundation. How are you?
1: I'm doing great, as always, Amy. Yeah. Tough not to be doing good on Miracle Treat Day.
0: I know! It's for the kids.
1: It's for the kids.
0: Yeah, we're having a fun day. So tell people a little bit about today. What's it about for you?
1: Well, this is the day when Dairy Queen, you know, they sell blizzards all year long, but today's the day where they're designating a portion of blizzard sales to Children's Miracle Network. And here in that in our community, that means supporting kids that come to Monument Health each and every day for care. So it's a really easy way for our community to get behind a good cause and support a lot of local kids that face medical challenges.
0: Yeah, and it stays local, so that's awesome. And I know a lot of people at work love this day because their employers sometimes come out and buy boxes of these blizzards and take them back to the office. It's so nice, especially when it's hot like it is lately.
1: Yeah, absolutely. The weather makes it easy to come in here and get a nice frozen treat. We'll see all kinds of people come through, you know, just people coming in to support the cause. But like you said, a lot of teams coming in as kind of a team building thing, getting blizzards, supporting a good cause. People coming in and buying boxes of this stuff to bring back as goodies for their coworkers and whatnot. So it's really a fun day, and we get to see so many fun people come through supporting it.
0: I really enjoy being here. Thanks for asking me to be here, by the way. We're going to take a little break, and we'll come back and talk to you a little bit more. It's Miracle Treat Day. 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

0: Amy Rose, I am at Dairy Queen on Mount Rushmore Road, eating lots of blizzards. Every blizzard that's purchased today goes to Children's Miracle Network, a dollar or more. What does that mean, a dollar or more?
1: This is an opt-in for Dairy Queens, and they have the choice to give at least a dollar, or they can give all the proceeds, or some of them to do $2.
0: Okay.
1: But the dollar or more, that's if they participate in Miracle Treat Day, they're going to give at least a dollar from each blizzard sale.
0: That's cool. And so what locations are participating today? Do you have a list of all the locations?
1: We have great participation all across the state of South Dakota. We have, you know, a number of locations here in Rapid City, Box Elder, Wall out east of us, Hot Springs, Belfouche, really wherever your favorite preferred Dairy Queen is.
0: That's awesome.
1: You can go in and get a blizzard treat and support a good cause.
0: And I didn't know this. You told me this last year, but all across the country, this is happening today.
1: Dairy Queen started this in 2006. So, you know, what does that make this? Maybe the 21st year of doing it. And Dairy Queens across the country participate in Miracle Treat Day. But the amazing thing, just like all things that support Children's Miracle Network, is 100% of what's done in

0: a local partner, a local Dairy Queen store, stays in the community, supports the local Children's Miracle Network Hospital, supports local kids that need care.
1: Wow.
0: Yeah, it's a big push across the whole country, but what's happening here in our community stays in our community, helps our kids.
1: Awesome. And we get to meet one of the kids, the champion.
0: We do. We do. We get to meet so many amazing kids and share a lot of stories throughout the year, but every year we select one kid to be our CMN champion, the kind of featured story, the face of CMN for the year, and we're going to get to meet our CMN champion here in a little bit.
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8: From the Waring Sturgis Ford Weather Center, I'm meteorologist Ember Sky. Clouds will gradually give way to sunshine this morning, with today's high near 89. Tonight stays mostly clear, dropping to around 62. Friday brings plenty of sunshine and a high near 91.

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0: Cold. It is Amy Rose out for Miracle Treat Day. I am at the location on Mount Rushmore Road. We got Sean Powers sitting here with me, and you brought a celebrity with you, the champion, Claire, this year's champion. I'm so excited to meet you, Claire. Thanks for being
1: here.
0: Yes.
2: Her story goes all the way back 18 years.
0: How does it feel to be a champion?
1: It feels really weird.
0: Does it? Do you want to share your story a little bit?
1: It's been crazy over the past few years. I wouldn't even say it started on the day I was born. Throughout my whole life, it's been so connected to Monument.
0: Mm-hmm.
1: I was born early at
2: 26 weeks.
1: 26 weeks.
2: Very,
1: wow.
2: Very small, yeah. And very, very...
1: It was incredible, honestly. Just growing up, hearing so many stories about it, I did get a little bit used to it, but now that I'm seeing it, it's just raising all this money. It's fantastic.
0: Yeah, and I'd never even know meeting you today.
1: Yeah, people always ask me, like, you're not as small as I would think you would be. Like, you don't have any health problems. I'm like, no, I'm, like, doing everything.
0: Yeah. Wow. This truly is a miracle. Children's Miracle Network making miracles happen.
2: Yeah. 18 years ago, Claire spent several months in our neonatal intensive care unit, needed that round-the-clock care, and before she was able to graduate. And now you fast forward 18 years, and it's just amazing. And that's, you know, that's a testament to what these funds that are raised locally can do for kids and families.
0: Absolutely.
2: That they can get the care they need here in their community. It means a world of difference to families like Claire's.
0: So Claire, what does today mean to you, where this the money goes towards Children's Miracle Network when people buy a Blizzard today?
1: I think it just means that the more funds that we're making for the hospitals, the more equipment children like me get, they get help from like families so they don't have to travel to like Sioux Falls. If they live here in Rapid, they can go to Monument and their baby's taken care for.
0: Well, come out and get a Blizzard in Claire's honor today. And come out and meet her if you want, right?
1: Oh, yeah. Okay. Absolutely.
0: All right. We're on Mount Rushmore Road, but all Dairy Queens are participating all day long today, all around the Black Hills. Today is the day for Children's Miracle Network at Dairy Queen.
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3: From the Waring Sturgis Ford Weather Center, I'm meteorologist Ember Sky. Storms likely this afternoon, then skies gradually clear with a high near 89. A slight chance of storms continues before midnight, otherwise mostly clear with a low near 64. Friday is sunny, reaching 91.

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1: I need more music. Yeah, I need
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0: Hello, Amy Rose, back with you. I am at Dairy Queen on Mount Rushmore Road. It is Miracle Treat Day! So go and get out to your nearest Dairy Queen, grab a box of Blizzards, and take them back to your employees, because it is a hot day, and they deserve it for all their hard work. And speaking of hard work, I'm here with Claire, the Children's Miracle Network champion. Claire, we're going to go in and get a Blizzard together. I want to know what kind you're going to get.
1: Ooh, I'll probably get the cotton candy Blizzard.
0: A cotton candy Blizzard? Yeah. I didn't even know that was a thing.
1: It's very childish, but I've been having it since I was super young.
0: I can already taste the sugar.
1: Yes.
0: I like to mix mint ice cream with Oreo.
1: Ooh, that sounds fantastic.
0: Yeah, yeah. I'm looking over at Dustin. Can you make that happen? Yeah. Yeah, yes. He says he can. It's a fun day. We're out at Dairy Queen. I've got the music blaring, and I do have karaoke. Would you like to sing a song, Claire?
1: No.
0: Okay, all right.
1: I was like, I'm not the best singer. It probably would sound like a goose.
0: Maybe we can get Sean up there on the microphone.
2: Yeah. People would be switching stations, Amy. I don't think you want that right now.
0: All right. Everybody loves ice cream. We're singing for ice cream out here. That's what I sing.
2: If that's
0: sing,
2: what it takes, then
0: we
2: yes,
0: all sing
2: okay.
0: for ice cream. I think it's a thing. It's catchy.
2: Yeah.
0: All right. Nearest Dairy Queen, get there. But if you want to come see us and meet Claire, we're at Mount Rushmore Road.
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0: It is Miracle Treat Day. Amy Rose here. I am at the Mount Rushmore Road location here in Rapid City, and I have the honor of hanging out with Dustin. Dustin, are you the general manager?
1: Yep.
0: So how many of these Dairy Queens are you in charge of?
1: So my family has 5 in the Black Hills, and then that's a nice thing. All of the Dairy Queens are locally owned and operated by people in the area. So that's what makes a day like today so fun. We can just directly make a difference in our area.
0: Wow! And so today is about Children's Miracle Network. $1 or more from every blizzard goes to Children's Miracle Network to help local children. Now this hits home a little bit more with you as the general manager of Dairy Queen. Can you talk a little bit about that?
1: Sure. I was having a conversation the other day with another franchisee, and we had said, you know, when this started 21 years ago, we were involved, and most all of the owners of the Dairy Queens in the Black Hills were involved even back then. And over the years, you kind of start to meet people and even have people in your family yourself. I've even had a couple of children that have benefited from the equipment purchased with funds raised on days like today in the NICU in Rapid City here. But it's just really a wonderful event.
0: Wow. Okay. So what does today mean to you?
1: Gosh, you know, it's pretty fun. Everybody wonders if they make a difference. And like our staff that's working today, customers that come in and buy blizzards today, can just rest assured that they made a difference today, helping local families and that need that help.
0: Wonderful. So is the app on today or is the app turned off today?
1: The app is on today, but last year it got so crazy we had to turn it off once in a while because it was so busy. So your best bet is to just come on down today and get your blizzard.
0: And sing some karaoke.
1: Yeah, that's right. That'll be a fun twist on the event this year.
0: All right, we're at the Mount Rushmore Road location, but swing by your nearest Dairy Queen and grab a blizzard because today $1 or more goes to Children's Miracle Network.
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3: From the Waring Sturgis Ford Weather Center, I'm meteorologist Ember Sky. Storms likely this afternoon, then skies gradually clear with a high near 89. A slight chance of storms continues before midnight, otherwise mostly clear with a low near 64. Friday is sunny, reaching 91.

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0: All right, it's Miracle Treat Day. I'm at Dairy Queen on Mount Rushmore Road. I have Dustin here, General Manager, and also Sean Powers from Monument Health Foundation. So let's talk a little bit about today. You had mentioned that one year we didn't have this day and the community still showed up.
1: During the COVID year, there were a lot of tough choices that were made, and there wasn't a national Miracle Treat Day, but the Dairy Queens in South Dakota got together and did the event anyway. Our staff, the community, Monument, everybody, it's just been such a great event. We could not have it, and there was really a great response that year as well.
0: Sean?
2: Yeah, amazing. We called it South Dakota Sweet Miracles that year.
0: Oh.
2: And even though, you know, they were making tough decisions like having to shut down their dine-in area and whatnot, they still all got together and said, this is a big deal to us in South Dakota. We need to support these kids. The need is still there. So, and that's just a testament to how amazing our Dairy Queen partners are and what they've done over the years. And I hope they know how grateful we are for all the work that they do behind this day and the staff and how busy they are and still to meet the need and everyone coming in to get the blizzards. It's just, it makes a huge difference for us to have amazing partners in our community to further the cause.
0: Yeah, and look at all these people showing up today. It just shows you how much Children's Miracle Network affects the community. So many people have had to use it or know somebody that's had to use it. Maybe somebody's going to use it in the future and they don't even know yet. So today is a very important day to eat ice cream.
2: Absolutely.
0: Who doesn't love ice cream? It's
2: so important to all of us to know that if we're giving to a cause, to know what it's going towards. And we've done this long enough now that our community understands that 100% of what's raised through events like Miracle Treat Day, it stays local. It helps kids in our community, our loved ones, our neighbors, our friends' kids, that, you know, in their greatest need moment, the care is there for them thanks to support from our community, to Children's Miracle Network.
0: Thank you for working so hard, Sean. Thank you. And thank you, Dustin, for opening up all of your Dairy Queens to everyone today to help out. All right, we're on Mount Rushmore Road at Dairy Queen. It's Miracle Treat Day. Get some ice cream.
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10: From the Waring Sturgis Ford Weather Center, I'm meteorologist Ember Sky. Storms likely this afternoon, then skies gradually clear with a high near 89. A slight chance of storms continues before midnight, otherwise mostly clear with a low near 64. Friday is sunny, reaching 91.

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0: It's Amy Rose. I am out here hanging out at Dairy Queen for Miracle Treat Day. Do you know what that is? It's a day where you're allowed to break the diet and go eat a Blizzard. Because a dollar or more for every Blizzard goes to Monument Health Children's Miracle Network. Yeah, and that's why we're here today. You know what? This is happening all over the country. And I think the Black Hills is the best part of the country because the communities around here really step up on this day. I cannot wait to see how much money is raised from this event because every year it just blows my mind how you guys step up and help out. Thank you so much for eating ice cream today. Have you ever been thanked for eating ice cream? Today you are. So get out there and eat that ice cream proudly, no matter how many calories it is. Get a big one if you want. Eat it all day long for three meals if you want. Split it up. Or get three different ones for each meal. Who cares? You're helping out the kids. It's for the kids. And then the next day, better get back on the diet. Yes, it is Children's Miracle Network Day at all the Dairy Queens. 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Let's go. I'm at Mount Rushmore Road at that location, so come by and say hi. We've got Claire here. She's our champion this year. We've got Dustin, the general manager, and Sean Powers from the foundation at Monument Health. Come say hi to us and hang out.
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3: 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McCarthy will be traded before week one.
1: Vikings water cooler talk with Stitch and BJ. 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
7: From the Waring Sturgis Ford Weather Center, I'm meteorologist Ember Sky. Storms likely this afternoon, then skies gradually clear with a high near 89. A slight chance of storms continues before midnight, otherwise mostly clear with a low near 64. Friday is sunny, reaching 91.

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6: From the Waring Sturgis Ford Weather Center, I'm meteorologist Ember Sky. Storms likely this afternoon, then skies gradually clear with a high near 89. A slight chance of storms continues before midnight, otherwise mostly clear with a low near 64. Friday is sunny, reaching 91.

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1: On September 11th, 2001, 38 planes were diverted to a small town in Newfoundland. 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
4: From the Waring Sturgis Ford Weather Center, I'm meteorologist Ember Sky. Storms likely this afternoon, then skies gradually clear with a high near 89. A slight chance of storms continues before midnight, otherwise mostly clear with a low near 64. Friday is sunny, reaching 91.

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1: Man, have you ever had one of those days when
2: it's Thursday and you're just like, man, it's one of those days.
1: You want to slap every single coworker you work with.
3: Yeah, it started with me with you this morning.
2: Wow.
3: No, kidding.
1: You were fine.
3: I'm kidding.
2: She was saying she wanted to slap you.
1: What did I do to get slapped?
3: No, I'm kidding.
2: You wore those glasses.
3: I can't help it.
1: I have to wear the glasses.
2: I know, because you're old.
3: No, that's great. You look great.
1: How do you get through days like that, though? Honestly. How do you get through? I like to think I'm pretty even keeled.
3: Yeah.
1: And I like to think I don't get too fly off the handle too much.
2: Too frazzled.
1: Too frazzled.
2: Yeah.
1: But man, there are days when I think it can get through every exterior.
3: Mm.
1: Right?
3: Yeah.
1: Then what do you do? How do you fix it?
2: I try to take deep breaths.
1: That didn't work.
2: Or I try to do some dance moves.
1: Nope. I don't dance.
3: I call up my old boxing coach, and I'm like, Willie Padilla, let's go hit some bags.
1: Okay, well, I don't know your boxing coach.
3: Well, you so should.
1: Then
3: he was kind of cool.
2: I actually,
3: next?
2: You know, I
3: hot.
2: Honestly, I just kind of like, I find somebody and I just talk about it.
1: No, I'm not going to do
2: that. And then, you know, it was kind of like, I did that because I'm kind of going through the same day with you about the same situation.
1: Right, kind of, yeah.
2: And I just go in there and I like talk to a buddy and they're like, well, you know, how does this really affect you?
1: So all I'm hearing is I'm going to sit with this in silence till I go home. Perfect.
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14: From the Waring Sturgis Ford Weather Center, I'm meteorologist Ember Sky. Storms likely this afternoon, then skies gradually clear with a high near 89. A slight chance of storms continues before midnight, otherwise mostly clear with a low near 64. Friday is sunny, reaching 91.

0: Peppa on the mix. What a man. All right, I had to dig into this a little bit because I'm starting to, at first I wasn't too stressed out about this, but now I'm kind of getting there. So the Rapid City Police Department has deployed automated license plate reader cameras.
1: They have?
0: In high crime areas to enhance public safety.
2: Yep.
0: Did you see this?
2: I did.
0: No. Now, these are not the flock cameras.
2: Which will have a lot of people being like,
0: right.
2: Whoa, man!
0: So these ALPR cameras, as they're called, help locate stolen vehicles, vehicles linked to violent crimes, and vehicles associated with missing persons.
2: They do not have facial recognition and none of that stuff.
0: The technology does not use facial recognition. And only captures license plate data, sending alerts to law enforcement when a stolen vehicle or missing person's vehicle passes by.
1: Okay, that's good. That itself sounds good. Because, well, like, you know, if somebody's stolen and shoved in a trunk,
0: I get
1: they only
0: it,
1: have
0: for
1: so much
0: sure.
1: time.
0: The privacy is maintained, they say.
1: Mm-hmm.
0: So, it's not, these are Axon cameras, not flock cameras.
2: Yeah, if you listen to Citizens Arrest, which is a podcast here on our Home Slice podcast network that Amy and the Roadhouse hosts.
0: Right.
2: Officer Medina went in specifically. He's like, this is more of our standard, where the flock cameras are not our standards. And he said that apparently also that there's not as many flock cameras as the map suggests. And
0: because people are chopping them down.
2: Right. Well, maybe.
1: People are chopping them down?
2: Well, here's a perfect example. Right. I saw that there was two or three right on the corner of like Highway 79 and when you go to High Springs. I drove right by that the other day. I did not see a flock camera. But they're on the map.
0: There was
2: on the map. Yeah, so I don't know.
1: So
2: wait
1: a
2: minute.
1: It's
2: just something I noticed.
0: No, they're on
2: poles.
0: Specific poles.
2: You can see
0: with a
2: solar panel
0: to power them.
2: Yep.
1: Okay.
0: Are those so? Flock cameras are not run by the police department, or are they?
2: No, they're run by the company that it's AI though.
0: Okay, I got it. All right,
2: so and that's what people are having so many problem with because.
1: Well, AI keeps messing up stuff all the time. And you really want to get flagged as somebody who, like, stole somebody or stole a car or something and then you didn't and then you get taken over by gunpoint?
0: It's more your private information, being able to track where you are.
1: Yeah.
2: And that's without a warrant.
0: Without a warrant.
1: Yeah,
0: okay, so they want you to know those are not those cameras.
1: Okay, well,
0: these
1: that's
0: are
1: good.
0: Automated license plate readers. So what I'm hearing is cover your license plate.
2: That's illegal, man.
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1: All right, I got we got a new update on Lauren's speeding ticket that she got. Was this it was just last week, wasn't it?
2: Yeah. Already? Yeah, 22nd.
1: Okay, so you yesterday.
2: I got a
1: text message?
2: Yeah. And I thought it was completely fake. I thought it was like, let me look at it and read it.
1: No, okay. You don't have to read the whole thing.
2: It was saying like, hey, this is so-and-so from the DA office letting you know that we believe that you qualify for this program.
3: Spam.
2: That's what I thought.
1: Well, I would
2: because
1: too.
2: I wasn't expecting right. a text, right. right?
3: It's a scam.
2: I thought, but then I double checked it and it's not.
1: She went.
2: I literally told Mark where I was going in case if somebody was like trying to like lure me out.
1: It was funny because all of a sudden I got these text messages from Ashley about, well, here's where I'm going. Here's the address. Here's what time I have to be there.
2: Yeah.
1: I'm like, smart move, actually, to let people know.
2: I've dealt with creepers before. I'm not above like making sure that my checks and balances are there to make sure that I'm going to come out okay.
1: This was a thing that you can. The speeding ticket was $91.
2: Yeah.
1: But you pay $25 for this, and then you have to take 5 hours of an online course.
2: Yeah. And so what they said is that, number one, part of the thing is you have to acknowledge that you screwed up. And apparently I did that on the radio, and I don't know if somebody from the DA office heard it. And they're like, yeah, okay, she's not that bad. She hasn't had anything else in years because you have to have a clean driving record or whatever. But apparently this program goes beyond even what I went through. It's called the diversion program.
1: Okay.
2: And I was like, okay, cool. Like that sounds all right. Like, so you're, like, cause you're I really didn't mean to. And I do recognize that I definitely screwed up.
1: When you went to there, when you went there yesterday, did you pay right away? Or do you pay when do you pay?
2: I had to go to the diversion office in Pennington County.
1: Right,
2: it's like
1: right.
2: on Kansas City Street. Anyways, but they're doing like a lot of like construction there. I got stuck in the elevator on the way up and freaked out.
1: So yeah. So we got to hurry up and do the show so you can do the 5 hours of stuff?
2: Yeah, all right, exactly.
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13: From the Waring Sturgis Ford Weather Center, I'm meteorologist Ember Sky. Storms likely this afternoon, then skies gradually clear with a high near 89. A slight chance of storms continues before midnight, otherwise mostly clear with a low near 64. Friday is sunny, reaching 91.

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1: Variety is the way to go, definitely.
0: This is The Mix.

0: Bay. Let It Go, The Mix. Do you guys have you ever had anybody in your life that's passed away and has left you an inheritance?
1: No. Yeah, right.
2: Not that I will ever tell anybody about.
0: All right. When someone mentions
2: it. Are you okay?
0: Are you about
2: to leave somebody an inheritance?
0: Maybe we'll see.
2: Gosh.
0: I think when you hear the word inheritance, you think of that's sexy, right? I mean, you're gonna get something.
1: No, like, I just like think $1 million. Oh, cool, I'm rich.
0: A trust, real estate,
2: if ever,
0: cars, boats.
2: If ever that happens with me or if ever it has, it is in a trust that is impenetrable and nobody will trace it to me.
0: What most people don't understand, it's mostly an entire, usually houses just packed floor to ceiling with knickknacks. That's what an inheritance is, right?
2: Yeah, like quarter houses,
1: give
2: and
1: the
2: then
1: dog
2: you gotta
1: a bone.
0: Okay.
2: Clean it out.
0: In a new survey, 50% of people would rather inherit absolutely nothing than have to deal with a relative's junk.
1: Yeah.
2: Yeah, that checks out. Yeah.
0: And 51% would prefer a few select items to receive everything a loved one owned. 20% say they'd choose to inherit everything if that was an option. Now, look, if all of this junk was in a house and they're like, it's the whole thing, it's yours, whatever. Heck yeah, I'll take that. I'll sell that house so fast.
2: It depends
0: just throw
2: on the
0: away
2: relative.
0: Everything on the inside. Oh, I don't care. Yeah. It doesn't matter.
2: Well, no, it does. It depends on the relative because if it's your hoarder Aunt Kathy,
0: if it's in the house, I'm going to sell it and the land and everything. I'll take all the money.
2: You have to deal with probate and taxes on that. If they're smart enough, they're going to put it in a really good trust.
0: There's
2: and
0: AI
2: you're not
0: for that.
2: Have to deal with
0: it'll
2: them.
0: Figure it out for me.
2: They die.
0: So, like I said, 20% say they'd choose to inherit everything if that was an option. Mm-hmm. It's even true if dealing with it all would be a full time job or longer than you'd think.
2: Yeah.
0: I don't know. Would you? Let's say somebody passes away and they're like, here's all of my stuff.
1: Yeah.
0: What are you going to do? You're going to say, y'all take it? Or are you going to be like, no, I'm not signing that?
1: Well, I mean, of course I'd take it. Mm-hmm. And then I would sell it or throw it away.
0: But it's a lot of work.
1: So?
0: Why have to deal with the throwing it away part? Just say, like, I don't want this. I'm signing this paper so I can clean all this stuff up.
2: What about because if you're saying no to it, then you're also turning away the items that maybe you have a memory or a connection with them about.
0: Listen.
1: Yeah, there could be some sentimental value items.
0: Mm-hmm. Listen.
2: Yeah.
1: I know you don't have feelings,
0: man. If you're going to leave me an inheritance, just make it money.
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10: From the Waring Sturgis Ford Weather Center, I'm meteorologist Ember Sky. Storms likely this afternoon, then skies gradually clear with a high near 89. A slight chance of storms continues before midnight, otherwise mostly clear with a low near 64. Friday is sunny, reaching 91.

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1: All right, I'm going to bring this up only because this was a funny story yesterday. So we had to do the Whiskey at Work podcast yesterday because Rob was gone.
2: Nobody cares.
1: So
2: nobody
1: usually
2: knows who Rob is.
1: When we're doing that podcast, we do drink what we're talking about, right, at
3: yeah.
1: work.
3: Right.
1: So there's a couple of guys here that also kind of come in when the podcast's done. They kind of find a way to linger their way in with a glass.
2: And then this room smells like bourbon for like 24 hours.
3: My glass happened to trip up underneath the pouring spout of this bourbon.
1: And on Thursdays, we do our happy hour here, right? Okay. So this is kind of back-to-back days. But one of the guys, I'll call him as Dylan, he goes, yeah, I'll come in and have something with you on yesterday. He goes, because I'm not going to have anything on Thursday.
2: Yeah.
1: I'm like, oh, why? Why aren't you going to drink on Thursday? He's like, well, because I'm going to see this.

0: Spider-Man movie.
1: That's right. Brand New Day.
0: And I said, hold up.
2: Hold up. Nobody
1: drinks to go see the movie.
0: I said, you can't have a couple of drinks because you're going to see a Spider-Man movie that's been made 74,000 times.
2: It's not been made 74,000 times. It's a new version of it.
0: Nothing is different or unique or
2: cool. Yes, it is.
1: Yes, it is.
0: It is. Again, I want to talk about this.
2: You got to go watch it.
0: I'm not going.

0: 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Bounced from the Roadhouse.
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0: 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There have only been, in the history of movie making, 6 U.S. studio films that have reached $2 billion.
1: Mm-hmm.
0: Do you know what they are?
2: Titanic.
0: Titanic is one of them.
2: Mm-hmm.
1: Endgame is one.
0: James Cameron holds
1: Avatar.
0: 3 of them.
1: Avatar, the first one.
0: Yeah. Avatar, Titanic,
2: mm-hmm.
0: and both of the Avatars.
2: Yeah.
0: Both Avatars and Titanic.
2: Yeah, because the second Avatar, didn't it make more money than the first one? Yeah.
0: Yep.
2: Okay.
0: Avatar, The Way of Water. The all-time leader is Avatar, $2.9 billion.
2: Mm.
0: Which Marvel movie did you say?
1: Endgame.
0: And?
1: Infinity War.
0: Those were the two that crossed $2 billion.
2: Uh-huh.
0: So you've got four out of the six.
2: Mm-hmm.
0: What are the other ones?
1: I don't know.
2: I'm trying to...
1: Dances
0: Wait a minute, no,
1: wolves.
0: You got 5 out of the 6.
2: Dances with Wolves.
0: Come on, man. The only one on here that can legitimately can be considered a good movie.
1: Stop that. Stop that right now.
0: Star Wars The Force Awakens.
2: Oh, obviously. Star Wars. Okay,
0: obviously.
2: Yeah. I can't believe I didn't get that one. Okay,
0: those are the only 6 movies that have ever reached $2 billion. And I mean, they're bringing this story up because they're thinking that maybe the Spider-Man movie...
1: I think it will.
2: ...may become number 7.
0: Could possibly become number 7. So it'd be 3 Marvel movies, 3 James Cameron movies, and then the best movies, which
2: Man,
0: are Star Wars.
2: Is James Cameron married up? Because if not...
0: surprised you don't have him in your phone.
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11: From the Waring Sturgis Ford Weather Center, I'm meteorologist Ember Sky. Storms likely this afternoon, then skies gradually clear with a high near 89. A slight chance of storms continues before midnight, otherwise mostly clear with a low near 64. Friday is sunny, reaching 91.

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And it seems like everybody's got a plan. It's kinda like Nashville with a tan.

0: Green on the mix and Pink. See, do you know how when it comes to health in America, everything's just the worst?
1: Yeah.
0: Right? Okay.
2: Unless if you live on a farm and
0: Measles to cyclospora to all of these things that shouldn't be existing anymore that have
2: obesity.
0: Find them where their ways. Well, that's always been an issue here.
2: Yeah.
0: Guess what other disease dating back 4,000 years is resurfacing in Florida now? 17 cases have been reported this year. 36 in 2025. Guess which one?
2: The Go black ahead. Poops.
1: The what?
0: I don't know. Maybe. That'd be terrible, though, if it was.
2: Well, they call it the black... say it because I'm better. I'm trying to be better about cussing on the radio, guys, but the black poops.
0: You know which one it is?
2: No.
1: What?
0: Leprosy.
2: Leprosy? Oh.
0: Yeah. Central Florida has become a reoccurring hotspot. It's technically known as Hansen's disease. It spreads only after prolonged close contact with an untreated patient, can be cured with antibiotics, which I didn't know.
2: It can be cured now?
0: I didn't think leprosy could be.
2: Outside of Jesus laying his hands on somebody, that's the only cure I've ever heard to leprosy.
1: Stop it.
0: Does that really happen, though?
2: True.
0: Symptoms may take
2: years
0: to appear, can include numb or discolored skin, sores, nerve damage, muscle weakness. Do you know where you can get leprosy from? Outside of human-to-human contact?
2: Petting lizards.
0: Armadillos.
2: Armadillos?
0: Yep.
2: Oh, my God.
0: They've
2: moved to Tennessee, by the way.
0: Armadillos carry leprosy natively. So they say you should wear gloves while gardening or digging in an area where the animals are common.
1: Have you ever seen an armadillo alive in person besides a zoo?
2: I saw them on the farm I lived on, and I was like, what the heck? I didn't realize that
0: Texas.
2: They were in Nashville.
0: Yeah,
2: they've moved out of Texas, and over there they've migrated
0: I think they're all the way from, I think they kind of run from New Mexico all the way across to Florida. They're
1: animal.
0: A cool animal.
2: They never used to.
0: Don't touch them. You know what?
2: There's horses that can die from a disease that they contract from
0: if
2: the horse eats the grass that they peed on.
1: What?
2: Yeah.
1: That's wild.
2: Mm-hmm.
0: I'm not gonna touch that.
1: Nope.
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8: From the Waring Sturgis Ford Weather Center, I'm meteorologist Ember Sky. Storms likely this afternoon, then skies gradually clear with a high near 89. A slight chance of storms continues before midnight, otherwise mostly clear with a low near 64. Friday is sunny, reaching 91.

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0: No.
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1: They are known for it.
2: Everybody's like, oh, I just want to pet a cute little koala, and I'm like, it has chlamydia. Don't touch it.
1: Don't.
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0: My life would suck without you. I really would. I wouldn't have a job if it wasn't for you. We're your second shift here on 93.9 The Mix. All right, we're just a few minutes away now from Summer Nights getting underway downtown. Tripwire.
1: Oh, I got to get down there.
0: We'll be live.
1: I have to leave, like, right now.
2: Right now.
1: All right, I'll see you guys later.
2: No, get back
1: I got to go bring them on the stage.
0: Well, I suppose you kind of do, don't you?
1: Yeah, I got to go. I'll see you later.
0: All right, man. All right. It's Tripwire tonight, 6 o'clock. Stitchy will be on stage, maybe.
1: I might make it.
0: You got time.
1: I got plenty
0: of time. You got plenty of time. All right, man. We'll see you down there. It should be a good show tonight. What is the... What is the forecast for tonight? All right, real quick, look it up.
1: 84 is the 84? High today. The low is 60.
0: Because I think all the storms have moved out of the area now.
1: Yeah, it should be a nice night.
0: It should be a really wonderful night. All right, man.
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2: Here's Kevin and Vicki from the Colonial House.
3: Got a great lineup of salads.
4: We do.
3: We don't change it up a whole lot, but every one of them is just knocks it out of the ballpark. You want to give me a list of your favorite salads?
4: My favorite is the taco salad, the Azteca.
3: And then we've also got a chef salad.
4: Bob's salad and a blue walnut. I'd say that's probably our most popular salad.
3: It is by far, isn't it, with the salmon on it?
4: Yep.
3: And then some people don't realize, but we do have our hummus platter in the salad section, which is not a salad, but yet it's a light fare.
4: Healthy.
3: Yep, and we make the hummus in-house, don't we?
4: And the flatbread that you eat with
3: it. Flatbread. Year-round, we do sell quite a few of the ladles, leaves, and loaves.
4: We do.
3: And that consists
4: soup, salad, and bread.
3: Yep. It's bikini time. All right. It's summer swimsuit time. Which one is it? Come on, help me out.
4: Summer cover-up?
3: Summer cover-up time.
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5: 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That's 605-348-3939. 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
8: From the Waring Sturgis Ford Weather Center, I'm meteorologist Ember Sky. Storms likely this afternoon, then skies gradually clear with a high near 89. A slight chance of storms continues before midnight, otherwise mostly clear with a low near 64. Friday is sunny, reaching 91.

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Lauren Stiles, Stitch, I am Mark Houston. 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